Erie's Rock Alternative, 90.5 WERG. What you just listened to was the song Hitchin' a Ride by Green Day. Coming up next, I'm going to take you guys kind of out of the punk-esque music for a second, and I'm going to play you an artist that is from Ireland. He was a college student who was going to school to study music and decided, I hate studying music. I just want to make it. And that is exactly what he did. This man made music in his attic and put it out to the world. And it became the hit we all know today as Take Me to Church. If you don't already know who I'm talking about the Irish singer-songwriter, Hozier. And here is his song, Take Me to Church.

Aries Rock Alternative 90.5 WERG. What you just listened to was the song To Space by Kings of Leon. Coming up next, I have a song called All My Favorite Song by Weezer. I hope you enjoy.

0: step inside the creative mind at Works in Progress, a revealing exhibition underway now at the Gann University Schuster Art Gallery. 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Works in Progress celebrates the courage it takes to create. 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

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What you just listened to was an older song, as that was Cloud Busting by Kate Bush. Coming up next, I have a song by AWOL Nation called Catch a Wave. I hope you enjoy.

0: Aries, Rock Alternative, 90.5 WERG. What you just listened to was the song Stop Making This Hurt by Bleachers. Coming up next after the break, I have more awesome rock coming up with bands such as Of Monsters and Men and Soft Cult. You won't want to miss these.
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4: For tonight, expect partly cloudy skies with low temperatures into the lower 40s, maybe a few stray inland raindrops. And for your Friday, we'll start off mostly cloudy, gradually getting some sunshine throughout the day with high temperatures near 60 degrees, with a few isolated showers. And into your Friday night, a few more showers possible, mostly cloudy skies and low temperatures into the upper 40s. I'm Erie News Now, First Warning Weather Meteorologist Kelly Rowland.
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What you just listened to was the song Not Sorry by Soft Cult. Coming up next, I have Pete Yorn with his song For Us.

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Series, Rock Alternative, 90.5 WERG. For all of you Foo Fighters fans out there, that was a new song by Foo Fighters called Your Favorite Toy. Coming up next, I'm going to keep it within the kind of rock category as we have All American Rejects with their song Swing Swing. I think you'll really like this one.

0: Aries Rock Alternative 90.5 WERG. What you just listened to was the song Stacy's Mom by Fountains of Wayne. Coming up after the break, I have more awesome rock coming up with groups such as Blue October and James. You won't want to miss these.
1: My son had a drinking problem at college. 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If someone's drinking troubling you, you might be surprised at what you can learn in an Al-Anon family group from people just like you. 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
2: For tonight, expect partly cloudy skies with low temperatures into the lower 40s, maybe a few stray inland raindrops. And for your Friday, we'll start off mostly cloudy, gradually getting some sunshine throughout the day with high temperatures near 60 degrees, with a few isolated showers. And into your Friday night, a few more showers possible, mostly cloudy skies and low temperatures into the upper 40s. I'm Erie News Now, First Warning Weather meteorologist Kelly Rowland.
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series, Rock Alternative 90.5 WERG. What you just listened to was the song Born of Frustration by James. Coming up next, I'd be shocked if you didn't know this artist, as we have Coldplay with their song Life in Technicolor.

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1: Apple is paying $250 million to settle a class action lawsuit. Michael Kastner with more.
2: The plaintiffs say the company exaggerated its AI features before Apple launched the iPhone 16.
3: Introducing Apple Intelligence, the new personal intelligence system that makes your most personal products even more useful and delightful.
2: Apple didn't admit to any wrongdoing, but is agreeing to pay customers about $95 if they bought an iPhone 15 or 16 during a certain time frame.
1: Anthropic is announcing a new deal with Elon Musk's SpaceX. As part of the agreement, Anthropic will get access to more than 300 megawatts of computing capacity at the company's Colossus One data center in Memphis, Tennessee. And Google is making the controversial decision to add blog and web forums as sources in its AI searches. It could help users find information to tricky questions, but it also might spit out less reliable information. Google defends the decision, saying many users are looking for advice, not just simple facts. Tech Report, I'm Matt Mattinson.

Aries Rock Alternative 90.5 WERG. What you just listened to was the song Move On by Michael Mark Hargy. Coming up next for you guys, I have a band that I'm going to have you guys guess, as I usually do, try to guess this band. This next one for you guys is an American rock band that formed in Mount Juliet, Tennessee in 1999. The band consists of brothers Caleb, Nathan, and Jared Followill, and you may best know this song, Closer, Pyro, or Waste a Moment. If you don't know who I'm talking about, this is the group Kings of Leon, and here is their song, Temple.

0: Aries Rock Alternative 90.5 WERG. What you just listened to was the song Drag Path by 21 Pilots. After the break, I have more awesome rock coming up for you guys with bands such as Nirvana and Phoenix. You won't want to miss these.
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2: For tonight, expect partly cloudy skies with low temperatures into the lower 40s, maybe a few stray inland raindrops. And for your Friday, we'll start off mostly cloudy, gradually getting some sunshine throughout the day with high temperatures near 60 degrees, with a few isolated showers. And into your Friday night, a few more showers possible, mostly cloudy skies and low temperatures into the upper 40s. I'm Erie News Now, First Warning Weather Meteorologist Kelly Rowland.
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Series Rock Alternative 90.5 WERG. What you just listened to was the song Tonight by Phoenix featuring Ezra Koenig. Coming up next, I have a song that is also a song that consists of two different artists, as this song is made by both Yellow Card and Good Charlotte. This song is called Bedroom Posters, and I hope you enjoy.

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Aries, Rock Alternative, 90.5 WERG. What you just listened to was the song River by Bishop Briggs. Coming up next, I have the band Death Cab for Cutie with their song Pepper.

0: series, Rock Alternative 90.5 WERG. What you just listened to was the song Headlights by In Color. Coming up next, I have more awesome rock on the radio coming up with bands such as Neon Trees and 3 Days Grace. I hope you enjoy.
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3: For tonight, expect partly cloudy skies with low temperatures into the lower 40s, maybe a few stray inland raindrops. And for your Friday, we'll start off mostly cloudy, gradually getting some sunshine throughout the day with high temperatures near 60 degrees, with a few isolated showers. And into your Friday night, a few more showers possible, mostly cloudy skies and low temperatures into the upper 40s. I'm Erie News Now, First Warning Weather meteorologist Kelly Rowland.
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Aries Rock Alternative 90.5 WERG. What you just listened to was the song Kill Me Fast by 3 Days Grace. Coming up next, I have a band called When in Rome with their song The Promise.

0: the Gannon University Class of 2026. Your hard work, perseverance, and commitment have brought you here. It was a journey of 1,000 miles. You kept walking, and you're ready to take the final steps. From late-night studying to lifelong friendships, academic milestones, and career experience, you've made your mark. 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
1: For 90.5 WERG, I'm Mark Huffman with today's Consumer Affairs Update. Satisfaction with North American Airlines rose 8 points year over year despite widespread flight delays, cancellations, and higher ticket prices. J.D. Power reports that JetBlue, Delta, and Southwest ranked highest in customer satisfaction in their respective travel segments. Amid rising meat prices, the Justice Department has launched an investigation into potential antitrust violations in the U.S. meatpacking industry. Federal officials are examining whether major processors engaged in price fixing or unfair market practices. Apple has agreed to pay $250 million to settle a lawsuit claiming it misled consumers about AI-powered Siri features that were heavily promoted but delayed or unavailable. Eligible U.S. customers who bought certain iPhone 15 and 16 models could receive between $25 and $95. I'm Mark Huffman. 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

Aries Rock Alternative 90.5 WERG. What you just listened to was the song Strong Enough by Sheryl Crow. Coming up next, I am going to be leaving the studio for the night, but that doesn't mean that the awesome rock is ending. After this next song, Starlight by Cannons, I have more awesome rock coming up with bands such as Mondo Cosmo, Foo Fighters, and Panic at the Disco. You won't want to miss these.

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3: For tonight, expect partly cloudy skies with low temperatures into the lower 40s. Maybe a few stray inland raindrops. And for your Friday, we'll start off mostly cloudy, gradually getting some sunshine throughout the day with high temperatures near 60 degrees. With a few isolated showers and into your Friday night, a few more showers possible, mostly cloudy skies and low temperatures into the upper 40s. I'm Erie News Now, First Warning Weather Meteorologist Kelly Rowland.
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2: For tonight, expect partly cloudy skies with low temperatures into the lower 40s, maybe a few stray inland raindrops. And for your Friday, we'll start off mostly cloudy, gradually getting some sunshine throughout the day with high temperatures near 60 degrees, with a few isolated showers. And into your Friday night, a few more showers possible, mostly cloudy skies and low temperatures into the upper 40s. I'm Erie News Now, First Warning Weather meteorologist Kelly Rowland.
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2: Welcome to the Indie Film Minute. Carey Mulligan, hailing from England, will be a lasting star. Want proof? Seek out her breakthrough role in An Education. Both she and the film earned Oscar nominations. An Education works largely due to Mulligan's performance as Jenny, a sweet 16-year-old who is the target of a mid-30s cad, David Goldman, played with perfect tenor by Peter Skarsgård. David and his sophisticated friends make sport of the strategic seduction of young girls. Jenny's intelligence and innocence make her especially vulnerable, and her naive longing for sophistication makes boys her own age, well, just boys.

0: is a satisfying story of intrigue with perfect casting and great performances. It's an elegant screenplay based on an insightful true life story that defies expectations. Not only do we see what Jenny sees in David, but we can even feel for David as he reluctantly falls in love with Jenny. We ultimately come to cherish both the value of worldly experience and the vulnerable innocence of youth in search of a larger world. An education, an extraordinarily refined film. Indie Film Minute, not in theaters, discovery through rental.
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5: For tonight, expect partly cloudy skies with low temperatures into the lower 40s, maybe a few stray inland raindrops. And for your Friday, we'll start off mostly cloudy, gradually getting some sunshine throughout the day with high temperatures near 60 degrees, with a few isolated showers. And into your Friday night, a few more showers possible, mostly cloudy skies and low temperatures into the upper 40s. I'm Erie News Now, First Warning Weather meteorologist Kelly Rowland.
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1: For tonight, expect partly cloudy skies with low temperatures into the lower 40s, maybe a few stray inland raindrops. And for your Friday, we'll start off mostly cloudy, gradually getting some sunshine throughout the day with high temperatures near 60 degrees, with a few isolated showers. And into your Friday night, a few more showers possible, mostly cloudy skies and low temperatures into the upper 40s. I'm Erie News Now, First Warning Weather Meteorologist Kelly Rowland.
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0: 40 years after the Chernobyl accident, scientists continue to monitor radiation levels near the site and their impact on returning animal and plant life.
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4: For tonight, expect partly cloudy skies with low temperatures into the lower 40s, maybe a few stray inland raindrops. And for your Friday, we'll start off mostly cloudy, gradually getting some sunshine throughout the day with high temperatures near 60 degrees, with a few isolated showers. And into your Friday night, a few more showers possible, mostly cloudy skies and low temperatures into the upper 40s. I'm Erie News Now, First Warning Weather meteorologist Kelly Rowland.
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1: For tonight, expect partly cloudy skies with low temperatures into the lower 40s, maybe a few stray inland raindrops. And for your Friday, we'll start off mostly cloudy, gradually getting some sunshine throughout the day with high temperatures near 60 degrees, with a few isolated showers. And into your Friday night, a few more showers possible, mostly cloudy skies and low temperatures into the upper 40s. I'm Erie News Now, First Warning Weather meteorologist Kelly Rowland.
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2: Welcome to the Indie Film Minute. There was early talk of Oscar for Red Rock West. Controversy erupted when it was disqualified from competing, only because it had first appeared on television. It fell victim to an archaic rule held over from a time when the film industry feared that television would kill its golden goose. This is a delicious film. It is part twisted David Lynch, part Western, and part film noir, all leavened with just the right amount of humor. Nicolas Cage plays Michael, a hard luck drifter who finds himself in Red Rock, walks into the local saloon, and is mistaken for a hitman hired to kill the owner's wife, Suzanne. Sensing an opportunity, he accepts payment and plans to head out with the loot. But upon meeting Suzanne, a hot femme fatale, the heat between them rises. She in turn hires Michael, no natural-born killer, to take out her husband. Inevitably, the real killer arrives, played by Dennis Hopper at the top of his crazy form, none too happy to hear that someone has hijacked his score. The filmmakers proceed with a Byzantine plot, reveling in the sheer joy of an intelligent and entertaining enterprise. Settle in, my friends, to a story well told. Red Rock West. Not in theaters. Discovery through rental.

0: Gannon University Class of 2026. 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You kept walking, and you're ready to take the final steps. 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
3: For tonight, expect partly cloudy skies with low temperatures into the lower 40s, maybe a few stray inland raindrops. And for your Friday, we'll start off mostly cloudy, gradually getting some sunshine throughout the day with high temperatures near 60 degrees, with a few isolated showers. And into your Friday night, a few more showers possible, mostly cloudy skies and low temperatures into the upper 40s. I'm Erie News Now, First Warning Weather meteorologist Kelly Rowland.
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0: 40 years after the Chernobyl accident, scientists continue to monitor radiation levels near the site and their impact on returning animal and plant life.
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4: For tonight, expect partly cloudy skies with low temperatures into the lower 40s, maybe a few stray inland raindrops. And for your Friday, we'll start off mostly cloudy, gradually getting some sunshine throughout the day with high temperatures near 60 degrees, with a few isolated showers. And into your Friday night, a few more showers possible, mostly cloudy skies and low temperatures into the upper 40s. I'm Erie News Now, First Warning Weather meteorologist Kelly Rowland.
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1: For tonight, expect partly cloudy skies with low temperatures into the lower 40s, maybe a few stray inland raindrops. And for your Friday, we'll start off mostly cloudy, gradually getting some sunshine throughout the day with high temperatures near 60 degrees, with a few isolated showers. And into your Friday night, a few more showers possible, mostly cloudy skies and low temperatures into the upper 40s. I'm Erie News Now, First Warning Weather meteorologist Kelly Rowland.
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0: step inside the creative mind at Works in Progress, a revealing exhibition underway now at the Gannon University Schuster Art Gallery. 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Works in Progress celebrates the courage it takes to create. Works in Progress at the Gannon University Schuster Art Gallery, 700 Peachtree in the Center for Communication and the Arts, running through May 8th, with WERGFM.com and 90.5 WERG.
1: Music is a bridge between the material and the spiritual. My name is Harvey Lauer, and I'm 82. As a blind person, you have to be aware that nobody can tell you what you can or can't do. You really have to try things. My folks got me a little radio in 1940, and that was the best Christmas present I ever got. When I was 11 years old is when I started to play music, play the piano, and then the accordion, and then the cello. 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
3: For tonight, expect partly cloudy skies with low temperatures into the lower 40s, maybe a few stray inland raindrops. And for your Friday, we'll start off mostly cloudy, gradually getting some sunshine throughout the day with high temperatures near 60 degrees, with a few isolated showers. And into your Friday night, a few more showers possible, mostly cloudy skies and low temperatures into the upper 40s. I'm Erie News Now, First Warning Weather meteorologist Kelly Rowland.
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2: For tonight, expect partly cloudy skies with low temperatures into the lower 40s, maybe a few stray inland raindrops. And for your Friday, we'll start off mostly cloudy, gradually getting some sunshine throughout the day with high temperatures near 60 degrees, with a few isolated showers. And into your Friday night, a few more showers possible, mostly cloudy skies and low temperatures into the upper 40s. I'm Erie News Now, First Warning Weather Meteorologist Kelly Rowland.
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2: For tonight, expect partly cloudy skies with low temperatures into the lower 40s, maybe a few stray inland raindrops. And for your Friday, we'll start off mostly cloudy, gradually getting some sunshine throughout the day with high temperatures near 60 degrees, with a few isolated showers. And into your Friday night, a few more showers possible, mostly cloudy skies and low temperatures into the upper 40s. I'm Erie News Now, First Warning Weather meteorologist Kelly Rowland.
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1: Apple is paying $250 million to settle a class action lawsuit. Michael Kastner fills us in.
2: The plaintiffs say the company exaggerated its AI features before Apple launched the iPhone 16.
3: Introducing Apple Intelligence, the new personal intelligence system that makes your most personal products even more useful and delightful.
2: Apple didn't admit to any wrongdoing, but is agreeing to pay customers about $95 if they bought an iPhone 15 or 16 during a certain time frame.
1: Google is making the controversial decision to add blog and web forums as sources in its AI searches. It could help users find information to tricky questions, but it could also spit out less reliable information. Google defending the decision by saying many users are looking for advice, not just simple facts. And Anthropic is signing a deal with xAI. The partnership will let Anthropic buy the compute capacity at the Colossus One data center. The deal likely worth billions of dollars. Tech Report, I'm Mark Mayfield.

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2: We may get a few showers early this morning, otherwise partly to mostly sunny for today. High temperatures near 60. Scattered showers developing tonight, mainly after midnight, lows in the upper 40s. May get a few showers early tomorrow morning, and then partly sunny with a chance of a late day storm, highs in the upper 60s. I'm meteorologist Tom DeVecchio with the Erie News Now First Warning Weather Update.
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1: NBC News Radio, I'm Mark Mayfield. The NAACP is filing an emergency petition to block Tennessee's attempt to remove the only majority black congressional district in the state. The petition urges Tennessee Governor Bill Lee and the state legislature to not enact the new congressional map. Republicans passed the new map on Thursday, and Lee signed it on the same day, giving Republicans a strong chance of picking up another House seat. It splits a majority black House district in Memphis. President Trump says the ceasefire between the U.S. and Iran is still on after the two countries traded fire on Thursday.
2: They trifled with us today. We blew them away. They trifled. I call that a trifle.
1: U.S. Central Command said it intercepted attacks on U.S. Navy ships transiting the Strait of Hormuz, calling them unprovoked. In response, the U.S. targeted the Iranian facilities responsible for the attacks. Meanwhile, Iranian officials accuse the U.S. of violating the ceasefire between the two countries, saying Iran attacked U.S. vessels in retaliation. In a post on Truth Social, President Trump said no damage was done to the U.S. ships and warned we'll knock them out a lot harder if Iran doesn't sign a deal. A forecast model is predicting a 100% chance of a powerful super El Nino forming by November. Tammy Trujillo reports.
3: The European Center for Medium Range Weather Forecast is calling for 13 named storms and 6 hurricanes this season, which is close to the average of 14 named storms and 7 hurricanes, and suggests the strongest impact could arrive later in the season. According to the forecast, this event could be one of the strongest on record, potentially reaching or surpassing temperature levels set in 1877 and 2015. I'm Tammy Trujillo.
1: And Mortal Kombat 2 is looking for a fight at the box office. The sequel, based on the popular video game series, is projected to make between $40 and $45 million in its first weekend in theaters. You're listening to the latest from NBC News Radio. Arizona Senator Mark Kelly's case against Secretary of War Pete Hegseth was heard by a federal appeals court in Washington, D.C. on Thursday. It involved the video that he made with other Democrat lawmakers urging service members to reject illegal orders from the Pentagon. But Kelly told reporters that this case was about something else.
4: They're trying to send a message to other retired veterans and really to all of us. If you say something that the president or this administration does not like, they're going to come after you.
1: Hegseth called Kelly's comments seditious and pushed for legal action to demote him, which would also strip him of some of his retirement benefits. After the hearing, Kelly told reporters he never told soldiers to reject all orders, just the ones that don't follow the law. The Southern Poverty Law Center is pleading not guilty to multiple fraud and money laundering charges brought by the Trump administration. The Department of Justice alleges the organization defrauded donors by making payments of at least $3 million to informants connected with extremist groups, including the KKK, between 2014 and 2023. The SPLC was arraigned in federal court in Montgomery, Alabama, Thursday afternoon, and the organization released a statement after the appearance asserting that the charges are provably wrong. Apple is paying $250 million to settle a class action lawsuit. Michael Kastner has more.
5: The plaintiffs say the company exaggerated its AI features before Apple launched the iPhone 16.
6: Introducing Apple Intelligence, the new personal intelligence system that makes your most personal products even more useful and delightful.
5: Apple didn't admit to any wrongdoing, but is agreeing to pay customers about $95 if they bought an iPhone 15 or 16 during a certain time frame. I'm Michael Kastner.
1: And egg consumption is associated with a lower risk of Alzheimer's disease for seniors 65 and older. That's according to a new study published in the Journal of Nutrition. Mark Mayfield, NBC News Radio.
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8: We may get a few showers early this morning, otherwise partly to mostly sunny for today. High temperatures near 60. Scattered showers developing tonight, mainly after midnight, lows in the upper 40s. May get a few showers early tomorrow morning, and then partly sunny with a chance of a late-day storm, highs in the upper 60s. I'm meteorologist Tom DeVecchio with the Erie News Now First Warning Weather Update.
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5: We may get a few showers early this morning, otherwise partly to mostly sunny for today. High temperatures near 60. Scattered showers developing tonight, mainly after midnight, lows in the upper 40s. May get a few showers early tomorrow morning, and then partly sunny with a chance of a late day storm, highs in the upper 60s. I'm meteorologist Tom DeVecchio with the Erie News Now First Warning Weather Update.
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0: For 90.5 WERG, I'm Mark Huffman with today's Consumer Affairs Update. Satisfaction with North American Airlines rose 8 points year over year, despite widespread flight delays, cancellations, and higher ticket prices. J.D. Power reports that JetBlue, Delta, and Southwest ranked highest in customer satisfaction in their respective travel segments. Amid rising meat prices, the Justice Department has launched an investigation into potential antitrust violations in the U.S. meatpacking industry. Federal officials are examining whether major processors engaged in price fixing or unfair market practices. Apple has agreed to pay $250 million to settle a lawsuit claiming it misled consumers about AI-powered Siri features that were heavily promoted but delayed or unavailable. Eligible U.S. customers who bought certain iPhone 15 and 16 models could receive between $25 and $95. I'm Mark Huffman. 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
1: We may get a few showers early this morning, otherwise partly to mostly sunny for today. High temperatures near 60. Scattered showers developing tonight, mainly after midnight, lows in the upper 40s. May get a few showers early tomorrow morning, and then partly sunny with a chance of a late-day storm, highs in the upper 60s. I'm meteorologist Tom DeVecchio with the Erie News Now First Warning Weather Update.
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1: NBC News Radio, I'm Mark Mayfield. The NAACP is filing an emergency petition to block Tennessee's attempt to remove the only majority black congressional district in the state. The petition urges Tennessee Governor Bill Lee and the state legislature to not enact the new congressional map. Republicans passed the new map on Thursday, and Lee signed it on the same day, giving Republicans a strong chance of picking up another House seat. It splits a majority black House district in Memphis. President Trump says the ceasefire between the U.S. and Iran is still on after the two countries traded fire on Thursday.
2: They trifled with us today. We blew them away. They trifled. I call that a trifle.
1: U.S. Central Command said it intercepted attacks on U.S. Navy ships transiting the Strait of Hormuz, calling them unprovoked. In response, the U.S. targeted the Iranian facilities responsible for the attacks. Meanwhile, Iranian officials accuse the U.S. of violating the ceasefire between the two countries, saying Iran attacked U.S. vessels in retaliation. In a post on Truth Social, President Trump said no damage was done to the U.S. ships and warned we'll knock them out a lot harder if Iran doesn't sign a deal. A forecast model is predicting a 100% chance of a powerful super El Nino forming by November. Tammy Trujillo reports.
3: The European Center for Medium Range Weather Forecast is calling for 13 named storms and 6 hurricanes this season, which is close to the average of 14 named storms and 7 hurricanes, and suggests the strongest impact could arrive later in the season. According to the forecast, this event could be one of the strongest on record, potentially reaching or surpassing temperature levels set in 1877 and 2015. I'm Tammy Trujillo.
1: And Mortal Kombat 2 is looking for a fight at the box office. The sequel, based on the popular video game series, is projected to make between $40 and $45 million in its first weekend in theaters. You're listening to the latest from NBC News Radio. Arizona Senator Mark Kelly's case against Secretary of War Pete Hegseth was heard by a federal appeals court in Washington, D.C. on Thursday. It involved the video that he made with other Democrat lawmakers urging service members to reject illegal orders from the Pentagon. But Kelly told reporters that this case was about something else.
4: They're trying to send a message to other retired veterans and really to all of us. If you say something that the president or this administration does not like, they're going to come after you.
1: Hegseth called Kelly's comments seditious and pushed for legal action to demote him, which would also strip him of some of his retirement benefits. After the hearing, Kelly told reporters he never told soldiers to reject all orders, just the ones that don't follow the law. The Southern Poverty Law Center is pleading not guilty to multiple fraud and money laundering charges brought by the Trump administration. The Department of Justice alleges the organization defrauded donors by making payments of at least $3 million to informants connected with extremist groups, including the KKK, between 2014 and 2023. The SPLC was arraigned in federal court in Montgomery, Alabama, Thursday afternoon, and the organization released a statement after the appearance asserting that the charges are provably wrong. Apple is paying $250 million to settle a class action lawsuit. Michael Kastner has more.
5: The plaintiffs say the company exaggerated its AI features before Apple launched the iPhone 16.
6: Introducing Apple Intelligence, the new personal intelligence system that makes your most personal products even more useful and delightful.
5: Apple didn't admit to any wrongdoing, but is agreeing to pay customers about $95 if they bought an iPhone 15 or 16 during a certain time frame. I'm Michael Kastner.
1: And egg consumption is associated with a lower risk of Alzheimer's disease for seniors 65 and older. That's according to a new study published in the Journal of Nutrition. Mark Mayfield, NBC News Radio.
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10: We may get a few showers early this morning, otherwise partly to mostly sunny for today. High temperatures near 60. Scattered showers developing tonight, mainly after midnight, lows in the upper 40s. May get a few showers early tomorrow morning, and then partly sunny with a chance of a late day storm, highs in the upper 60s. I'm meteorologist Tom DeVecchio with the Erie News Now First Warning Weather Update.
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3: We may get a few showers early this morning, otherwise partly to mostly sunny for today. High temperatures near 60. Scattered showers developing tonight, mainly after midnight, lows in the upper 40s. May get a few showers early tomorrow morning, and then partly sunny with a chance of a late-day storm, highs in the upper 60s. I'm meteorologist Tom DeVecchio with the Erie News Now First Warning Weather Update.

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1: Apple is paying $250 million to settle a class action lawsuit. Michael Kastner with more.
2: The plaintiffs say the company exaggerated its AI features before Apple launched the iPhone 16.
3: Introducing Apple Intelligence, the new personal intelligence system that makes your most personal products even more useful and delightful.
2: Apple didn't admit to any wrongdoing, but is agreeing to pay customers about $95 if they bought an iPhone 15 or 16 during a certain time frame.
1: President Trump defending the rising cost estimate for his White House ballroom project. According to a Truth Social post, the cost has changed because the ballroom is now expected to be approximately twice the size. President Trump first announced an estimated $200 million price tag last year. The figure has since soared up to $400 million. More than two dozen people are facing federal charges in connection with an insider trading scheme that netted millions in illicit profits. Mark Mayfield reports.
4: The U.S. Attorney's Office for the District of Massachusetts announced charges against 30 defendants on Wednesday related to the large-scale, decade-long scheme. Defendants include corporate attorneys and other financial professionals. Charges include conspiracy to commit securities fraud, money laundering conspiracy, obstruction of justice, and more.
1: And if you've felt the pinch at the pump, you're not alone. Gas prices keep rising. Experts say even if the war with Iran ends, drivers should not expect immediate relief.
5: There's going to be some lag, and just things have been bottled up for so long that it's going to take some time for those logistical networks to get back, you know, refined and turned into gasoline.
1: Nick Jarmiz from AAA says how you drive can affect how much gas you use.
5: On the highway, that means staying closer to the speed limit, because once you get to 50 miles an hour, the faster you go, the less fuel efficiency you're going to get because of air resistance.
1: I'm Monica Nelson with your consumer and business news.
6: We may get a few showers early this morning, otherwise partly to mostly sunny for today. High temperatures near 60. Scattered showers developing tonight, mainly after midnight, lows in the upper 40s. May get a few showers early tomorrow morning, and then partly sunny with a chance of a late day storm, highs in the upper 60s. I'm meteorologist Tom DeVecchio with the Erie News Now First Warning Weather Update.
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1: NBC News Radio, I'm Michael Kastner. President Trump says a ceasefire between the United States and Iran is still on after the two countries traded fire Thursday.
2: They trifled with us today. We blew them away. They trifled.
1: U.S. Central Command said earlier it intercepted attacks on U.S. Navy ships transiting the Strait of Hormuz, calling them unprovoked. In response, the U.S. targeted the Iranian facilities responsible for the attacks. Meanwhile, Iranian officials accused the U.S. of violating the ceasefire between the two countries, saying Iran attacked U.S. vessels in retaliation. In a post on True Social, President Trump said no damage was done to the U.S. ships and warned, in his words, we'll knock them out a lot harder if Iran doesn't sign a deal. The State Department says it's revoking the passports of parents with unpaid child support. More from Mark Mayfield.
3: Officials say starting today, thousands of parents who owe $100,000 or more in past due child support are going to have their passports revoked. A news release by the State Department says under federal law, anyone who owes more than $2,500 in child support can have their passport either revoked or denied. Parents with significant child support debt are being advised to make payment arrangements as soon as possible.
1: Some users of the learning platform Canvas are still reporting problems today after a massive breach by a hacking group caused widespread disruptions at schools across the country. More from Phil Farrar.
4: The learning system Canvas, a cloud-based digital hub for classrooms, is used by students, instructors, and staff. Canvas has assignments, grades, even personal data of potentially tens of millions of people. From Stanford to San Diego State, there have been disruptions. It comes when midterms and final tests are being administered. A group called Shiny Hunters is claiming credit for the hack.
1: Michael Kastner, NBC News Radio.
5: A local lawmaker has formally introduced his measure aimed at preventing animal cruelty in Pennsylvania. Senator Dan Laughlin formally introduced that Senate bill Thursday. It's known as Amy's Law. It would create a public registry for people convicted of aggravated animal cruelty offenses. The bill, named after a Siberian husky who died after being severely neglected and left outside last winter. Under the bill, first-time offenders would be on the registry for 2 years. Repeat offenders would stay on even longer, while severe cases could face a lifetime ban on owning animals. New upgrades are finally here for Mill Creek's water systems. Erie Waterworks held an event Thursday commemorating the latest improvements to its Asbury water pump station. During that ribbon cutting, Erie Waterworks CEO Craig Palmer said the project represents years of work. The station features a completely new pump system with multiple pumps and a brand new electric generator to make sure the station is safe from power outages. Firefighters are putting their strength and endurance to the test as they train for the National Firefighter Challenge. It's a competition designed to mirror the intense conditions they face on the job. For these firefighters, training for the National Challenge is more than just preparing for a competition. It's about staying ready for the real calls that demand strength, speed, and endurance. Participants face off in an obstacle course that simulates real-life demands. The goal is to complete the course in 2 minutes or less. I'm Mark Saldanha for Erie News Now.
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7: We may get a few showers early this morning, otherwise partly to mostly sunny for today. High temperatures near 60. Scattered showers developing tonight, mainly after midnight, lows in the upper 40s. May get a few showers early tomorrow morning, and then partly sunny with a chance of a late-day storm, highs in the upper 60s. I'm meteorologist Tom DeVecchio with the Erie News Now First Warning Weather Update.
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0: 90.5 WERG, Bill Page. Finally Friday, getting ready for the weekend, Mother's Day weekend. Very exciting. If you don't have plans already, you got to make plans and get a card in the mail or do something for mom. Our guest this morning, a local business owner from Calamari Squid Row and Cali's West, Marcy Honnard. Good morning.
1: Good morning. Thank you so much for having me.
0: I get excited. We've known each other for such a long time, and you've been on my list. I do have a bucket list. I mean, maybe I shouldn't say bucket list, but I have a list of folks I'd love to have in that I've known for years, and you guys are celebrating your 30th anniversary at Calamari's.
1: We are. This is a big year for us.
0: So do you have anything big planned or things you'd like to talk about?
1: Absolutely. Well, all year we've been doing, we started drink specials and food specials every day of the week, pretty much, and then our actual anniversary is the weekend of June 12th, 13th, and 14th. And we ordered some very special swag, you know.
0: The love swag.
1: Yeah, bucket hats, you know, all the things kind of taking you back to the 90s. Some great t-shirts, the old logo, the new logo. We're going to be giving stuff away. We've got some great bands lined up to play out on the deck. And so hopefully it's a great weather weekend.
0: You know, when I think of patios and the deck, there's two downtown. And of course, everyone knows the one. But the other one, you have so much history at Calamari's. I really do. It's a great vibe there.
1: Oh, thank you. We try. You know, it's 30 years is a long time, and we've seen a lot of change, but we try to be as consistent as possible.
0: Besides the logo, which I really do like that little squid octopus thing, and that's mm-hmm. always fun, and I know you simplified it for evolving and things, but as far as, I know what I was going to say. I heard on, you do advertising, you stay out there, but one of the interesting things was that J.J. Fox, Good Food, Good Mood jingle that he recorded way back in the 90s, you're still using it.
1: Absolutely.
0: It's so good. It's timeless.
1: Yes, thank you. We went back to a lot of our roots this year. So
0: yeah, it's every once in a while I would hear it over a commercial or something. I'd try to message him or stay in touch with him. Like, they still are using that thing. I go, it's amazing. And it doesn't seem to. It's almost like the Righteous Brothers of jingles. It doesn't age. It just is perfect.
1: Yeah, thank you. Yeah, and thank him. I haven't.
0: Whatever you paid him way back then, you have gotten your mileage out of that. No. That and then some. Marcy Honnard is with us this morning talking about Calamari Squid Row celebrating their 30th anniversary in downtown Erie. We'll talk more with her about that and their other venture, Cali's West, on WERG.

0: NBA playoffs. Cade Cunningham scored 12 of his 25 in the fourth quarter to help the Pistons beat the Cavs 107-97, take a 2-0 lead in the East semis. Head coach J.B. Bickerstaff says Cunningham was the key.
1: Cade is just fabulous. You know, he's the killer closer. You know, all of the adjectives you want to talk about, like, he's it. In the fourth quarter, you know, he does his best work.
0: The Thunder with a big third quarter run. Take down the Lakers 125-107. Take a 2-0 lead in the West semis. Quarterback Aaron Rodgers, according to the NFL Network, expected to sign with the Steelers. Vikings signed former Niners wide receiver Juwan Jennings to a one-year deal. Stanley Cup playoffs. Hurricanes beat the Flyers 4-1. Take a commanding 3-0 lead in their second round series. Cubs stay hot. Beat the Reds 8-3 to sweep the series for their ninth straight win. Rays also on a roll, crushed the Red Sox for their seventh straight win. That's sports. I'm Ronza Moss.
2: We may get a few showers early this morning, otherwise partly to mostly sunny for today. High temperatures near 60. Scattered showers developing tonight, mainly after midnight, lows in the upper 40s. May get a few showers early tomorrow morning, and then partly sunny with a chance of a late-day storm, highs in the upper 60s. I'm meteorologist Tom DeVecchio with the Erie News Now First Warning Weather Update.
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4: WERG, Bill Page, our guest this morning, Marcy Honnard from Calamari Squid Row. Of course, everyone knows where Calamari's is. Good morning, Marcy.
5: Good morning.
4: You and Jay, 30 years ago, I mean, what was that conversation like? And I knew you from Jet Radio. You were a salesperson. And one of the nicer salespeople. I mean, I say that because I was on the other side of the broadcasting and the business. And salespeople and programming didn't know. You were always a kind person.
5: Oh, well, thank you.
4: Especially
5: very much.
4: For a salesperson. Yeah. So how did that conversation go between you and Jay of looking at Calamari's and taking it over?
5: So we both actually got out of the restaurant business for a while. We had small children, and he was working at C.A. Kurtzy, the local food vending company. And I was, of course, at Jet because we wanted, you know, holidays off and evenings off and time to spend with our kids. And we sat down with the owner. He kind of, I wouldn't say dragged us in, but he made us an offer we couldn't refuse.
4: Oh, yeah. Well, I know who you're talking about. And he had a good reputation for doing that.
5: Yes. So we decided that we were going to go for it. And it just evolved over 30 years into a lot of different things, but we're still standing.
4: Oh, you really are. And when you say Calamari's, and when it was under the old ownership, and it wasn't very long, he seemed to get things and sell them when they're hot. And Calamari's was doing okay, but it's kind of interesting. I equate it to like a ball team or a baseball team. You guys came in with a new focus, new management, and you took something that was pretty good and made it great. You really did.
5: Well, thank you. I appreciate you saying that. It was, yes, when he had it, it was more of like a nightclub.
4: Yeah.
5: And it was not as much food focused.
4: Right.
5: And over the years, we turned the club side into a banquet room. And for a while, we had the upstairs. I don't know if you remember the pool table and ping pong darts and everything. And eventually, that turned into another banquet room. The saddest thing, though, is we didn't do music as much as we used to, because we really do love supporting local music and bands.
4: Oh, I know you do. And you do a lot of that out on the patio. Do you still look into that for summer and the months of the year you can be outside with that patio?
5: We do once in a while, not as much as we used to, because, again, we're so booked with parties and banquets and rehearsal dinners and things like that. That pretty much takes up a lot of our time and focus.
4: So what we're talking about this morning, if you just tuned in, Calamari Squid Row, and Marcy Honnard is with us, one of the two owners. And you've made it, you've transformed from something that was almost Calamari's the nightclub at the 90s. I mean, it kind of felt like a mini Felix's for people to go back that far, to something that it's more sustainable when you bring the food part into it. And people are always looking for somewhere to get together that's the right size and good food.
5: Yes, and that was always kind of our background, too. We were more food-type people and banquets and parties and catering than
4: Nightclub.
5: Nightclub, exactly.
4: Do I remember right? You were a part of Marketplace, or did you work? I thought I remember that from our history of conversations, which has been a long time. But yeah, that does make sense. It's interesting. We were talking about my son Jake, and you just don't know where the journey, each stop along the way, how it'll affect your journey. And I see that with you guys.
5: That's exactly right. Actually, both Jay and I worked there for years.
4: Oh, that is very interesting. Marcy Honner is with us this morning from Calamari Squid Row. When you think of Mother's Day, brunch comes up, and we just had the conversation. I wish we were coming to your place because I love your brunches. And you're also doing it in two locations this year.
5: Yes. So our downtown location, Calamari's, is we're almost sold out. We have some reservations available later in the early afternoon or morning. Okay. But we still have an opportunity to take reservations at the Masonic Temple, which is now 32 West 8th Street, right across the street here.
4: Okay. Well, we'll talk more with Marcy about Calamari celebrating their 30th anniversary in downtown Erie, coming up on WERG.
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3: Entertainment report.
7: Well, that may not be all, folks. There's congressional concern that the proposed merger between Warner Brothers and Paramount could hurt California workers.
8: Dozens of California lawmakers have signed a letter to State Attorney General Rob Bonta asking him to take a close look at the Warner Brothers Discovery-Paramount Skydance merger to see if it's in the best interest of the people. Congressmembers Nancy Pelosi, Maxine Waters, Ro Khanna, Brad Sherman, 34 in total, signing the letter posted by the California Post, expressing concern that Californians could lose their jobs and also saying they don't have confidence that the Trump administration will properly review the merger. Bonta has already promised to scrutinize the deal. I'm Jason Nathanson.
7: Billy Joel's concert documentary, The Last Play at Shea, is going to get a special outdoor screen as part of the upcoming Tribeca Festival in New York City.
9: The documentary will screen at Hudson Yards in New York City June the 4th, 7 p.m. Eastern. The Last Play at Shea is about Joel's two concerts in New York's Shea Stadium in 2008. The venue was demolished in 2009. The documentary also explores the history of the stadium as well as its team, the New York Mets. I'm Mark Mayfield.
7: And it's certainly a sign of the times. The Golden Globe says the use of artificial intelligence will not automatically disqualify a movie from being nominated, but it says AI may not replace the core creative contributions of human talent used to make a film. And that's entertainment. I'm Daria Albinger.
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2: We may get a few showers early this morning, otherwise partly to mostly sunny for today. High temperatures near 60. Scattered showers developing tonight, mainly after midnight, lows in the upper 40s. May get a few showers early tomorrow morning, and then partly sunny with a chance of a late-day storm, highs in the upper 60s. I'm meteorologist Tom DeVecchio with the Erie News Now First Warning Weather Update.
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0: 90.5 WERG, Bill Page. Good morning. Our guest this morning is Marcy Hahner from Calamari's. Good morning, Marcy.
1: Good morning.
0: You've got an event coming up on the 13th.
1: Yes, the Erie Playhouse is actually doing a fundraiser at Calamari's this coming Wednesday.
0: Okay, we'll talk more about that after 6:30 on WERG.

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1: NBC News Radio, I'm Michael Kastner. President Trump says a ceasefire between the United States and Iran is still on after the two countries traded fire Thursday.
2: They trifled with us today. We blew them away. They trifled.
1: U.S. Central Command said earlier it intercepted attacks on U.S. Navy ships transiting the Strait of Hormuz, calling them unprovoked. In response, the U.S. targeted the Iranian facilities responsible for the attacks. Meanwhile, Iranian officials accused the U.S. of violating the ceasefire between the two countries, saying Iran attacked U.S. vessels in retaliation. In a post on True Social, President Trump said no damage was done to the U.S. ships and warned, in his words, we'll knock them out a lot harder if Iran doesn't sign a deal. The State Department says it's revoking the passports of parents with unpaid child support. More from Mark Mayfield.
3: Officials say starting today, thousands of parents who owe $100,000 or more in past due child support are going to have their passports revoked. A news release by the State Department says under federal law, anyone who owes more than $2,500 in child support can have their passport either revoked or denied. Parents with significant child support debt are being advised to make payment arrangements as soon as possible.
1: Some users of the learning platform Canvas are still reporting problems today after a massive breach by a hacking group caused widespread disruptions at schools across the country. More from Phil Farrar.
4: The learning system Canvas, a cloud-based digital hub for classrooms, is used by students, instructors, and staff. Canvas has assignments, grades, even personal data of potentially tens of millions of people. From Stanford to San Diego State, there have been disruptions. It comes when midterms and final tests are being administered. A group called Shiny Hunters is claiming credit for the hack.
1: Michael Kastner, NBC News Radio.
5: A local lawmaker has formally introduced his measure aimed at preventing animal cruelty in Pennsylvania. Senator Dan Laughlin formally introduced that Senate bill Thursday. It's known as Amy's Law. It would create a public registry for people convicted of aggravated animal cruelty offenses. The bill, named after a Siberian husky who died after being severely neglected and left outside last winter. Under the bill, first-time offenders would be on the registry for 2 years. Repeat offenders would stay on even longer, while severe cases could face a lifetime ban on owning animals. New upgrades are finally here for Mill Creek's water systems. Erie Waterworks held an event Thursday commemorating the latest improvements to its Asbury water pump station. During that ribbon cutting, Erie Waterworks CEO Craig Palmer said the project represents years of work. The station features a completely new pump system with multiple pumps and a brand new electric generator to make sure the station is safe from power outages. Firefighters are putting their strength and endurance to the test as they train for the National Firefighter Challenge. It's a competition designed to mirror the intense conditions they face on the job. For these firefighters, training for the National Challenge is more than just preparing for a competition. It's about staying ready for the real calls that demand strength, speed, and endurance. Participants face off in an obstacle course that simulates real-life demands. The goal is to complete the course in 2 minutes or less. I'm Mark Saldanha for Erie News Now.
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7: We may get a few showers early this morning, otherwise partly to mostly sunny for today. High temperatures near 60. Scattered showers developing tonight, mainly after midnight, lows in the upper 40s. May get a few showers early tomorrow morning, and then partly sunny with a chance of a late-day storm, highs in the upper 60s. I'm meteorologist Tom DeVecchio with the Erie News Now First Warning Weather Update.
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0: 90.5 WERG. Bill Page, good morning. Marcy Honnard from Calamari Squid Row is in with us. It's a place you all know. It's just up the street on State Street. Marcy, you've got different events coming up, including a fundraiser for the Playhouse?
1: Yes, this Wednesday, May 13th. I'm working with Rose Cortez from Ambridge Rose. She's the person in charge of that, but we're donating a portion of the sales to the Erie Playhouse. And of course, they have all kinds of giveaways, and I'm sure they'll have the kids, you know, and actors.
0: Is this just an
1: around.
0: Overall Playhouse fundraiser, or is it for a certain production?
1: Nope, it's just for the Erie Playhouse.
0: I gotcha. And I always enjoy Richard Davis will come in on the show, and he's he's so rich in history. He went to Gannon in the 70s, and I don't want to say nuclear engineers, but he was something that so far away from the Playhouse that you'd be like, that was what you majored in? You just can't see it, because he really is the heart and soul of theater downtown.
1: Yes, they do an awesome job, and we are so lucky to have the talent that we have here.
0: Oh, you know, I say that all the time. Between musicians and theater, Erie's got so much talent that should be more enjoyed, and go into a show at the Playhouse is one way to do that. The fundraiser is again on March...
1: Wednesday, May 13th.
0: Oh, gosh. Yeah. Yes, I know. I'm way back in March. But May 13th, and times on it, or how do people get information?
1: They can call Calamari's to make a reservation. From 5 to 8.
0: All right.
1: Or they can call the Erie Playhouse. I'm sure they have everything on their social media.
0: Yeah, oh, absolutely. Marcy Honnard with us. A big reason we had her in this morning is Calamari's is celebrating their 30th anniversary. You've seen so many things over 30 years.
1: We have. Sometimes it's funny when you think back, you know, all the people that we have employed. There's Calamari's couples that met there and worked there. We have Calamari's babies. We've seen...
0: Okay, I guess that does make sense.
1: Yep, we're truly a family, and I think back to times when people were smoking in the bar, and
0: I don't miss that.
1: No, I don't
0: miss that at all.
1: We were one of the first people to switch over, and you know, just how things have evolved in 30 years, and with downtown Erie, we've seen a lot of change down here too. I think the place next door to us, unfortunately, was I think 10 or 12 different restaurants and bars since we've been there.
0: And now it's interesting, because I see it every Tuesday with trivia night. It's a daycare.
1: A daycare, yeah.
0: Who would have ever thought a bar that was once called Cougars would become a daycare? I mean, that just doesn't... In what universe does that happen? It happens in Erie.
1: That's funny, yes. And,
0: so Calamari Squid Row celebrating 30 years. It's just hard to believe. I'm sure there's some memories and good times everyone who's listening has had there. Marcy Honnard is our guest this morning till 9 o'clock on WERG.
2: Hey!

0: NBA playoffs. Cade Cunningham scored 12 of his 25 in the fourth quarter to help the Pistons beat the Cavs 107-97, take a 2-0 lead in the East semis. Head coach J.B. Bickerstaff says Cunningham was the key.
1: Cade is just fabulous. You know, he's the killer closer. You know, all of the adjectives you want to talk about, like, he's it. In the fourth quarter, you know, he does his best work.
0: The Thunder with a big third quarter run. Take down the Lakers 125-107. Take a 2-0 lead in the West semis. Quarterback Aaron Rodgers, according to the NFL Network, expected to sign with the Steelers. Vikings signed former Niners wide receiver Juwan Jennings to a one-year deal. Stanley Cup playoffs. Hurricanes beat the Flyers 4-1. Take a commanding 3-0 lead in their second round series. Cubs stay hot. Beat the Reds 8-3 to sweep the series for their ninth straight win. Rays also on a roll, crushed the Red Sox for their seventh straight win. That's sports. I'm Ronta Moss.
2: We may get a few showers early this morning, otherwise partly to mostly sunny for today. High temperatures near 60. Scattered showers developing tonight, mainly after midnight, lows in the upper 40s. May get a few showers early tomorrow morning, and then partly sunny with a chance of a late-day storm, highs in the upper 60s. I'm meteorologist Tom DeVecchio with the Erie News Now First Warning Weather Update.
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4: WERG. Bill Page, our guest this morning, Marcy Honor from Calamari's Squid Row, celebrating 30 years. Congratulations.
5: Absolutely. Thank you so much.
4: Something I'd like to talk about this time is Cali's West, and how did your catering business, which is just grown, I mean, it's amazing. If you hear of an event, chances are Cali's is catering it.
5: Yes, thank you.
4: How did that happen?
5: Well, I think around 2013, it was the summer, and we were still doing catering out of downtown. So we would come back after catering a huge wedding, and we'd be washing dishes until 2-3 in the morning. Oh. We're trying to do everything out of that building, up and down the stairs. And I said, hey, Jay, we're either in the catering business or out of the catering business, but I don't think we can do this to our staff or ourselves anymore, because it was just the building was just bursting at the seams. So we originally went to a place out on 26th and Coffee.
4: I know exactly where you're talking about. There's the funeral home on the corner.
5: Yep.
4: And it used to be like a Lawson's or
5: exactly,
4: a convenience store.
5: An old Dairy Mart. And we thought that place was huge. It was going to be so, you know, awesome, because we could pull our vans right up and we could load them, and we had all this extra space and we were all on one floor.
4: And how long did that last?
5: Not quite 5 years.
4: I was going to say, did it last a year? Because I do remember visiting you there, or people there, and then you would run the catering, and they would have samples and stuff. And I'm sure it seemed big at the time, but boy, you outgrew that probably in a minute.
5: We did. And then we went to our current location, which is 1313 Harper Drive, and that seemed enormous. And then now we've taken over the building next door that we use for our warehouse. So we've definitely evolved over the years.
4: Well, and when you have an event, say it's a wedding, like this past weekend, I was at a wedding at Bear Ridge up in Ripley. Is it Ripley? No, Clymer.
5: Clymer, yep.
4: In New York. You guys bring everything that you really need. I mean, if it goes in the door and it's used, it's probably something you guys brought.
5: We do. We've actually cooked on site. We bring ovens. We bring our trailer sometimes to, like, the 8 Great Tuesdays. We'll have our trailer down there.
4: Oh, yeah?
5: Because we cater all the tents.
4: I gotcha. Oh, that's right. I should have known that.
5: Yep. And we have, we'll do sit-downs. We do full bar service.
4: I wondered about the bar service. So at this past weekend, that's always a question about the bar service. And so now you've kind of expanded into that service as well.
5: Yes. So a lot of the families like to use our bar services because we bring all of the wraparounds. They can purchase the alcohol, which saves them money at some of the venues.
4: Yeah.
5: But we bring, you know, all the juices and the fruit and the glassware and the ice and, you know, all the stuff that's kind of a pain in the neck to take.
4: Yeah. Well, and when you're planning a wedding, I say this to people all the time on the entertainment side of it. You've been to weddings, but you haven't had to pay attention to the detail now of being the host of the wedding as you would with catering.
5: Oh, that's correct. From organizing and displaying the cookies to cutting the cake to, it's more than just serving dinner.
4: I gotta ask. So this past weekend at that wedding, whose cookies were those? Because they were so good.
5: Usually it's families that make them. And we bring all the display materials and the trays.
4: Because if you got into cookies that good, we need to partner up because those cookies were slamming good.
5: That's what they call a Pittsburgh cookie table. And it's very popular in Erie.
4: Yes, it is. And the first thing when my neighbor saw that I brought home a little to-go box, she said something about an Erie wedding. And she goes, that is such an Erie thing. This morning we were having some laughs, sharing some stories with Marcy Honor, the owner of Calamari Squid Row, and also Callie's West, talking about 30 years of being in Erie. WERG.
6: California public health officials are monitoring residents who were previously on board a cruise ship dealing with a cluster of hantavirus cases. It joins Arizona and Georgia in doing that, monitoring people aboard the cruise ship for potential infection after 3 passengers on the ship died and 5 got sick. So far, no one from any of the 3 states has shown any signs of infection. Newborn internal bleeding deaths are on the rise, and they're being blamed on vitamin K shot refusal. ProPublica says recent deaths include a Kentucky newborn, a 7-week-old Maryland boy, and a baby girl in Alabama. Pediatricians say those deaths were caused by vitamin K deficiency bleeding, which could have been prevented with a single shot. Vitamin K is essential for promoting blood clotting, but newborns don't have much of it. The American Academy of Pediatrics has been recommending vitamin K for newborns since 1961. Health update, I'm Sarah Lee Kessler.
2: We may get a few showers early this morning, otherwise partly to mostly sunny for today. High temperatures near 60. Scattered showers developing tonight, mainly after midnight, lows in the upper 40s. May get a few showers early tomorrow morning, and then partly sunny with a chance of a late day storm, highs in the upper 60s. I'm meteorologist Tom DeVecchio with the Erie News Now First Warning Weather Update.
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0: 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Marcy Hunter from Calamari's is joining us today. Congratulations on your 30th anniversary.
1: Thank you.
0: You've got a big celebration coming up. When is that this summer?
1: It is the weekend of June 12th.
0: All right. Coming up after 7 o'clock, we'll talk about what they have on the schedule and the bands they're bringing in for Calamari's Squid Roast 30th anniversary.

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1: NBC News Radio, I'm Michael Kastner. President Trump says a ceasefire with Iran is still active after the two countries traded fire Thursday. U.S. Central Command said earlier it intercepted attacks on U.S. Navy ships transiting the Strait of Hormuz, calling them unprovoked. In response, the U.S. targeted the Iranian facilities responsible for the attacks. A Memphis Democrat is calling for the city to secede from Tennessee after Republican lawmakers carved up its only majority black district. The new congressional map was approved by state lawmakers on Thursday and signed into law by Governor Bill Lee. Democratic Congressman Antonio Parkinson responded by saying, "Let my people go."
2: Let Memphis secede from the state of Tennessee. You don't have to redraw maps when you let us out.
1: Parkinson said he was serious and asked whether Memphis, which he called an economic engine for this state, is expected to continue contributing billions in tax revenue, culture, labor, and commerce. The Trump administration will begin releasing the so-called UFO files today. More from Tammy Trujillo.
3: Republican Congressman Tim Burchett of Tennessee told the New York Post he learned of the release during a meeting at the White House late on Thursday. Burchett is a member of the House Oversight Committee's Task Force on the Declassification of Federal Secrets, and he's been publicly urging President Trump to release the information. Burchett cautioned the first release will not include the 46 UFO videos that Congress has demanded the Department of War release to the public. He says he remains confident Trump will eventually release all the files. I'm Tammy Trujillo.
1: The government's monthly jobs report will be out this morning. Analysts aren't expecting much in the way of good news, with predictions of only around 55,000 new jobs created in April versus a far better 178,000 the month prior. Michael Kastner, NBC News Radio.
4: A local lawmaker has formally introduced his measure aimed at preventing animal cruelty in Pennsylvania. Senator Dan Laughlin formally introduced that Senate bill Thursday. It's known as Amy's Law. It would create a public registry for people convicted of aggravated animal cruelty offenses. The bill, named after a Siberian husky who died after being severely neglected and left outside last winter. Under the bill, first-time offenders would be on the registry for 2 years. Repeat offenders would stay on even longer, while severe cases could face a lifetime ban on owning animals. New upgrades are finally here for Mill Creek's water systems. Erie Waterworks held an event Thursday commemorating the latest improvements to its Asbury water pump station. During that ribbon cutting, Erie Waterworks CEO Craig Palmer said the project represents years of work. The station features a completely new pump system with multiple pumps and a brand new electric generator to make sure the station is safe from power outages. Firefighters are putting their strength and endurance to the test as they train for the National Firefighter Challenge. It's a competition designed to mirror the intense conditions they face on the job. For these firefighters, training for the National Challenge is more than just preparing for a competition. It's about staying ready for the real calls that demand strength, speed, and endurance. Participants face off in an obstacle course that simulates real-life demands. The goal is to complete the course in 2 minutes or less. I'm Mark Saldanha for Erie News Now.
5: We may get a few showers early this morning, otherwise partly to mostly sunny for today. High temperatures near 60. Scattered showers developing tonight, mainly after midnight, lows in the upper 40s. May get a few showers early tomorrow morning, and then partly sunny with a chance of a late day storm, highs in the upper 60s. I'm meteorologist Tom DeVecchio with the Erie News Now First Warning Weather Update.
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0: 90.5 WERG, Bill Page. It has been a staple of the Erie community for so many years. Calamari Squid Row celebrating their 30th anniversary. This morning, we have one of the co-owners, Marcy Honnard, with us. Good morning. Thanks for joining us.
1: Good morning. Thank you for having me.
0: Oh, my gosh. Yes, because I've known you for so long. We go back to old Jet days when Jet Radio was up at the TV station.
1: Mm-hmm.
0: Do you remember? Were you ever on Ash Street?
1: I was. Oh. Very, very briefly. Across from the prison.
0: Oh, yes. Across from the prison. With some great memories there. I remember some funny stories about being on Ash Street. As far as your 30th anniversary, it comes up in the middle of June.
1: Yes.
0: You've got a whole new line of clothing and swag and goodies, but you also got entertainment that weekend.
1: Absolutely. Friday night, we have a local band. It's called Steely Mac. They are a Steely Dan tribute band.
0: I would have guessed that if you would have said, what do they play? I would have gone with Steely Dan.
1: And then the Saturday night, we have a band called Mushroom, also local, and they play reggae rock.
0: And do either of these have Randy Bauman in it?
1: No, but
0: no.
1: Sunday,
0: right.
1: Uncle Bucket, as my children still call him, Randy Bauman, is going to play keyboard for a Dead cover band out of Pittsburgh. They're nationally renowned, and they are called The Cause. And I think they're hitting up some local talent to get up there and play with them. So it's going to be quite a weekend.
0: That's like a jam session. A lot of good stuff.
1: Sunday afternoon.
0: And for those who don't know, now, you are related to Randy?
1: No. We've just known him. Families have known each other forever. Since grade school.
0: He used to be on years ago, and nobody listening, very few, will remember him from Rocket 101 back when they were Northeast.
1: Mm-hmm.
0: One of the most talented people to ever come out of Erie.
1: He is. He's a very talented.
0: Yeah,
1: very talented.
0: I'd probably put him right up there. And now he's on the air down in Pittsburgh at DVE and just does an amazing job. And I just wave. And I'm sure it's just a blur of people he's known over the years. But he was always a very talented and a good guy.
1: Yes.
0: And it's nice that he comes back.
1: Yep. Oh, yeah.
0: What are his ties to Erie? Did he grow up here?
1: Yes. His family grew up here. Or he grew up here. His family, he still has family here.
0: Okay.
1: But a lot of friends. His mom's still here.
0: Oh, good.
1: And he is just, you know, we've been good family friends forever.
0: Uncle Bucket. And I love how the name has stuck. So is that why you got Calamari Squid Row bucket hats?
1: No, but we can
0: roll with that.
1: Yeah, absolutely.
0: Okay, good. Calamari Squid Row celebrating their 30th anniversary this summer, coming up in June. Pay attention. Watch social media. They'll put posts out there. If you've got Mother's Day plans, or if you don't, rather, Calamari's has a great Mother's Day buffet.
1: We do. And Cali's West is also doing a brunch buffet over at the Masonic Temple right across the street, 32 West 8th.
0: Okay, and is that upstairs or is it the ballroom?
1: Yes, the grand ballroom. Ooh, it's beautiful up there.
0: It really is. That's a beautiful site. And over the years, they've put extra attention into preserving it and maintaining it. And it's beautiful upstairs. And then everyone remembers those downstairs. It looks like something out of Camelot.
1: Yes,
0: Is it even called? I think it's called the Camelot Room, isn't it?
1: I believe so.
0: It might be. Maybe that's why I pulled that out of nowhere. We're talking with Marcy Honnard, co-owner of Calamari Squid Row, celebrating 30 years in downtown Erie. WERG.

0: NBA playoffs. Cade Cunningham scored 12 of his 25 in the fourth quarter to help the Pistons beat the Cavs 107-97, take a 2-0 lead in the East semis. Head coach J.B. Bickerstaff says Cunningham was the key.
1: Cade is just fabulous. You know, he's the killer closer. You know, all of the adjectives you want to talk about, like, he's it. In the fourth quarter, you know, he does his best work.
0: The Thunder with a big third quarter run. Take down the Lakers 125-107. Take a 2-0 lead in the West semis. Quarterback Aaron Rodgers, according to the NFL Network, expected to sign with the Steelers. Vikings signed former Niners wide receiver Juwan Jennings to a one-year deal. Stanley Cup playoffs. Hurricanes beat the Flyers 4-1. Take a commanding 3-0 lead in their second round series. Cubs stay hot. Beat the Reds 8-3 to sweep the series for their ninth straight win. Rays also on a roll. Crushed the Red Sox for their seventh straight win. That's sports. I'm Ronza Moss.
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3: We may get a few showers early this morning, otherwise partly to mostly sunny for today. High temperatures near 60. Scattered showers developing tonight, mainly after midnight, lows in the upper 40s. May get a few showers early tomorrow morning, and then partly sunny with a chance of a late-day storm, highs in the upper 60s. I'm meteorologist Tom DeVecchio with the Erie News Now First Warning Weather Update.
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5: WERG. Bill Page, our guest this morning, Marcy Hunter from Calamari Squid Rose, celebrating 30 years in downtown Erie. And Marcy, when you say that, now I feel really old. Because I remember when you and Jay got into this whole Calamari's at the time, I would have called it an experiment. But boy, it's worked out.
6: It really has, and we're still standing. And it's funny when you say that about the 90s, because when my daughter was helping me pick out some of the swag, and she goes, "Oh yeah, like the vintage clothing."
5: She said vintage. Did you smack her? Say, you can't say that.
6: Vintage. Yes.
5: Vintage. She's all, yep. My. So the 90s are now vintage. This is not good for my ego, my self esteem at all.
6: But we're going to
5: vintage 90s.
6: Yeah, we're going to be giving away a lot of that swag, and we actually just ran a contest on Facebook for a hashtag for the anniversary, and the winner was Raised on the Row, which
5: cool.
6: I thought was awesome, because when we told the lady that she had won, she's like, "Well, everybody has grown up there. We've had birthday parties or showers or weddings or you know."
5: Yeah.
6: So we've been right there along with everybody for the trip.
5: You know, it's funny, because Calamari's was around before social media.
6: Absolutely.
5: When you want to put it that way, there's a whole generation that wouldn't even realize that, but it's true. Calamari's was a gathering place, and that's the social part of that. It's just grown with the times, and the fact that you can have baby showers there, or maybe, I can't tell you how many politicians have their election night events. I don't need to tell you that.
6: Yes, yeah.
5: Over the years, everything in between.
6: One of the biggest nights we had in the beginning was when Bob Mirsky Sr. won as the sheriff, and it was just bumping, because it was a long time ago. I think it was in 98, maybe.
5: Quite a while ago, because I think there's been a few sheriffs since.
6: Yes, yeah. Absolutely. Because it was such a big deal, because I think he had beat the incumbent, and it was quite a night.
5: I bet it was. I don't really remember that.
6: No.
5: That's okay. And a lot of things in between. Like, when you look at, you want good times and an opportunity to have a good meal and sit down with your family. Mother's Day is right there, and you guys do an incredible job with with that as well.
6: We do. May is a very busy month with all the graduations. This weekend, actually, are quite a few graduations.
5: That's true. Gannon up the top of the list.
6: Yep. And so it is going to be a very busy weekend. We have Mother's Day brunch on Sunday. And then we're going to flip the whole place and be ready for dinner to take mom out if you want to come for dinner.
5: Aw, it's a beautiful little place. I think of places, if you're having family in from out of town, I've got Calamari's like 1 and 2. You know, it's that kind of a place that you go, you know what, that's a piece of Erie.
6: Thank you. We appreciate that. And we try to be consistent. I forgot to tell you, one of the other things we're doing is we're going to bring some of our old menu items back for the anniversary, the Strip District sandwiches. Oh. And we're going to be doing quite a bit of specials from menus from 20, 30 years ago.
5: Do you have like a vault or a filing cabinet you have all this stuff saved in?
6: Yes, it's right here in my head.
5: Okay. Then that explains it. I hope you pass that along to someone. Yeah. We need those recipes saved forever.
6: Yeah, we have quite a few that have been with us all 30 years. And I have quite a bit of staff that's been with me that long too. So they remind me of all the old goodies.
5: Do they? Okay. Well, it's interesting you said that, because when my son Jake he came back from Temple, and you know Jake because eventually he worked for you. Mm-hmm. He was looking for places to pick up summer work. And he said the name, and I said, you need to call them because they're a good family business and they have a good reputation. You can pick up work. If anyone's listening who wants to pick up a summer job and wants to work, you've got a great place there.
6: Absolutely. We are very busy at both places in the summer, Calamari's and Cali's West.
5: Cali's West.
6: We miss Jake a lot. And Riley.
5: Oh, yes. And then we're going to put the plug in for Riley. So I got to kind of prod him along to say, hey, you need to call Marcy to get in, because you really do pick up hours. I mean, you guys are catering between here and even Newcastle. Mm-hmm. That's quite a shot. We'll talk more with Marcy about Calamari Squid Row and their 30th anniversary in downtown Erie on the way.
7: Apple is paying $250 million to settle a class action lawsuit. Michael Kastner with more.
8: The plaintiffs say the company exaggerated its AI features before Apple launched the iPhone 16.
9: Introducing Apple Intelligence, the new personal intelligence system that makes your most personal products even more useful and delightful.
8: Apple didn't admit to any wrongdoing, but is agreeing to pay customers about $95 if they bought an iPhone 15 or 16 during a certain time frame.
7: President Trump defending the rising cost estimate for his White House ballroom project. According to a Truth Social post, the cost has changed because the ballroom is now expected to be approximately twice the size. President Trump first announced an estimated $200 million price tag last year. The figure has since soared up to $400 million. More than 24 people are facing federal charges in connection with an insider trading scheme that netted millions in illicit profits. Mark Mayfield reports.
10: The U.S. Attorney's Office for the District of Massachusetts announced charges against 30 defendants on Wednesday related to the large-scale, decade-long scheme. Defendants include corporate attorneys and other financial professionals. Charges include conspiracy to commit securities fraud, money laundering conspiracy, obstruction of justice, and more.
7: And if you've felt the pinch at the pump, you're not alone. Gas prices keep rising. Experts say even if the war with Iran ends, drivers should not expect immediate relief.
11: There's going to be some lag, and just things have been bottled up for so long that it's going to take some time for those logistical networks to get back, you know, refined and turned into gasoline.
7: Nick Jarmis from AAA says how you drive can affect how much gas you use.
11: On the highway, that means staying closer to the speed limit, because once you get to 50 miles an hour, the faster you go, the less fuel efficiency you're going to get because of air resistance.
7: I'm Monica Nelson with your consumer and business news.
3: We may get a few showers early this morning, otherwise partly to mostly sunny for today. High temperatures near 60. Scattered showers developing tonight, mainly after midnight, lows in the upper 40s. May get a few showers early tomorrow morning, and then partly sunny with a chance of a late-day storm, highs in the upper 60s. I'm meteorologist Tom DeVecchio with the Erie News Now First Warning Weather Update.
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0: 90.5 WERG, Bill Page. When I ask you, name a business that's been around for 30 years, I don't know if you're going to come up with very many. One of them, of course, on State Street, Calamari's, with us this morning. Marcy Hunter, good morning.
1: Good morning.
0: 30 years. Does it seem that long?
1: Yes.
0: That is absolutely the answer I would have gone with. We'll laugh some more and share some Calamari stories coming up after, 7:30 already on WERG.

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1: NBC News Radio, I'm Michael Kastner. President Trump says a ceasefire with Iran is still active after the two countries traded fire Thursday. U.S. Central Command said earlier it intercepted attacks on U.S. Navy ships transiting the Strait of Hormuz, calling them unprovoked. In response, the U.S. targeted the Iranian facilities responsible for the attacks. A Memphis Democrat is calling for the city to secede from Tennessee after Republican lawmakers carved up its only majority black district. The new congressional map was approved by state lawmakers on Thursday and signed into law by Governor Bill Lee. Democratic Congressman Antonio Parkinson responded by saying, "Let my people go.
2: Let Memphis secede from the state of Tennessee. You don't have to redraw maps when you let us out."
1: Parkinson said he was serious and asked whether Memphis, which he called an economic engine for this state, is expected to continue contributing billions in tax revenue, culture, labor, and commerce. The Trump administration will begin releasing the so-called UFO files today. More from Tammy Trujillo.
3: Republican Congressman Tim Burchett of Tennessee told the New York Post he learned of the release during a meeting at the White House late on Thursday. Burchett is a member of the House Oversight Committee's Task Force on the Declassification of Federal Secrets, and he's been publicly urging President Trump to release the information. Burchett cautioned the first release will not include the 46 UFO videos that Congress has demanded the Department of War release to the public. He says he remains confident Trump will eventually release all the files. I'm Tammy Trujillo.
1: The government's monthly jobs report will be out this morning. Analysts aren't expecting much in the way of good news, with predictions of only around 55,000 new jobs created in April versus a far better 178,000 the month prior. Michael Kastner, NBC News Radio.
4: A local lawmaker has formally introduced his measure aimed at preventing animal cruelty in Pennsylvania. Senator Dan Laughlin formally introduced that Senate bill Thursday. It's known as Amy's Law. It would create a public registry for people convicted of aggravated animal cruelty offenses. The bill, named after a Siberian husky who died after being severely neglected and left outside last winter. Under the bill, first-time offenders would be on the registry for 2 years. Repeat offenders would stay on even longer, while severe cases could face a lifetime ban on owning animals. New upgrades are finally here for Mill Creek's water systems. Erie Waterworks held an event Thursday commemorating the latest improvements to its Asbury Water Pump Station. During that ribbon cutting, Erie Waterworks CEO Craig Palmer said the project represents years of work. The station features a completely new pump system with multiple pumps and a brand new electric generator to make sure the station is safe from power outages. Firefighters are putting their strength and endurance to the test as they train for the National Firefighter Challenge. It's a competition designed to mirror the intense conditions they face on the job. For these firefighters, training for the National Challenge is more than just preparing for a competition. It's about staying ready for the real calls that demand strength, speed, and endurance. Participants face off in an obstacle course that simulates real-life demands. The goal is to complete the course in 2 minutes or less. I'm Mark Saldanha for Erie News Now.
5: We may get a few showers early this morning, otherwise partly to mostly sunny for today. High temperatures near 60. Scattered showers developing tonight, mainly after midnight, lows in the upper 40s. May get a few showers early tomorrow morning, and then partly sunny with a chance of a late-day storm, highs in the upper 60s. I'm meteorologist Tom DeVecchio with the Erie News Now First Warning Weather Update.
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0: WERG, Bill Page. Marcy Hunter from Calamari's is with us. Marcy, you said you've got staff who's been with you almost all 30 years?
1: Definitely over 20, yes. And okay. Sometimes they leave and they come back, and we just kind of try to keep up. We try to hang on to the good ones, which I have definitely done.
0: Oh, and that's good. And some of them end up being family, which it's funny that you said there's Calamari relationships, there's Calamari weddings within the business of people who have met there. And that's a lot of times where you meet some of the best friends you'll ever have is when you work with them.
1: Absolutely. We are definitely a family. And I have so many people reaching out to me, texting, or, you know, they'll stop in and congratulate us. And it's just, it's great to hear from the familiar, you know, all the old familiar friends.
0: I bet it does bring a smile to your face, including the fact that now, it made me laugh when you said it, Calamari babies.
1: Yes.
0: Calamari babies. You know, they do have those things like if they're Steeler fans or they get, they're born down at UPMC Hammett, they'll have those little onesies. I'm waiting. You need to get those little, at least a bib, a Calamari Squid Row bib.
1: I love that. And I think actually a baby calamari is called a squidlet.
0: Really?
1: So maybe we'll just get some onesies that say squidlet
0: on
1: it or something.
0: Oh my gosh, yes.
1: That'd be cute.
0: Let's just get into the merch and we'll talk about, actually with your 30th anniversary, you're bringing back a retro look.
1: Yes, we are. A vintage 90s.
0: Yeah. Okay, so you're done. I say retro. I guess that's 80s. Now, if it's 90s, it's the term vintage. Let's go with that.
1: We're doing we've got some stuff with the old logo, the old squid logo.
0: Yeah.
1: And some fun bucket hats and polo shirts and t-shirts and onesies. Yes, so all kinds of good stuff.
0: I do. I love the merch. I love places that do that because when we go out of town, like when Jake was in Temple and we would go to Philly, you want to take in, I call it like a slice of Philly, you know, like a something that is more than a chain. And when you think about Calamari's, you're a slice of Erie.
1: We are. And we kind of pride ourselves on that fact that people that aren't from Erie, every time they come to Erie from Pittsburgh or the boating community, they remember us and they come back year after year. They come in from Jamestown quite often in the summer. So it's grown over the years, and we've been able to keep that same base, which is nice.
0: You know, I do have one problem with Calamari's that I've wanted to take up with you for a while. Anytime I go in there, everything looks so good that I never know what to get.
1: Oh.
0: It is. It's like, oh, that looks good. What? Yeah, making a decision on what to order is not easy.
1: I appreciate that, but I think that we try to change things up, but we have things that have been on our menu all 30 years. The filet croissant, the Southwest Turkey Club.
0: See, now I'm getting hungry. all right, well, I know it's for lunch today.
1: Yep, but we try to change and, you know, evolve with the times.
0: Well, and you've done a great job with it. And like you said, you and Jay both came from a food service industry background, and that really is blended things, taking Calamari's from what was a nightclubbish feel to what it is now. It's just kind of a hip, great place to get food and relax and just to enjoy things. And that patio is pretty nice, too.
1: Yeah, thank you. Absolutely. We kind of hang our hat on the good bar food.
0: Yeah.
1: Quote.
0: Oh, and then some. But then you take Cali's West, and now you're doing great wedding food.
1: Well, thank you.
0: It's more than chicken fingers and fries.
1: Absolutely. Yeah. We do everything from stuffed chicken to filet mignon sit-down dinners. We really don't ever say no.
0: You know, and that's funny because when Jake worked with you guys, he would say that. He goes, I don't think Marcy knows how to say no. I was like, well, when you're in business, you know, it's hard to say no. And I understand that.
1: Yeah. Will you cater third shift out in Titusville? Sure, why not?
0: Oh, yeah. Sure, I'll set the alarm. We'll talk more with Marcy about 30 years of Calamari Squid Row on the way. WERG.

0: NBA playoffs. Cade Cunningham scored 12 of his 25 in the fourth quarter to help the Pistons beat the Cavs 107-97, take a 2-0 lead in the East semis. Head coach J.B. Bickerstaff says Cunningham was the key.
1: Cade is just fabulous. You know, he's the killer closer. You know, all of the adjectives you want to talk about, like, he's it. In the fourth quarter, you know, he does his best work.
0: The Thunder with a big third quarter run. Take down the Lakers 125-107. Take a 2-0 lead in the West semis. Quarterback Aaron Rodgers, according to the NFL Network, expected to sign with the Steelers. Vikings signed former Niners wide receiver Juwan Jennings to a one-year deal. Stanley Cup playoffs. Hurricanes beat the Flyers 4-1. Take a commanding 3-0 lead in their second round series. Cubs stay hot. Beat the Reds 8-3 to sweep the series for their ninth straight win. Rays also on a roll, crushed the Red Sox for their seventh straight win. That's sports. I'm Ronta Moss.
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3: We may get a few showers early this morning, otherwise partly to mostly sunny for today. High temperatures near 60. Scattered showers developing tonight, mainly after midnight, lows in the upper 40s. May get a few showers early tomorrow morning, and then partly sunny with a chance of a late day storm, highs in the upper 60s. I'm meteorologist Tom DeVecchio with the Erie News Now First Warning Weather Update.
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5: 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Bill Page. Our guest this morning, Marcy Hunter from Calamari Squid Row. Marcy, one of the things I've really enjoyed from afar is right around Thanksgiving every year, I see how much you give back to the community with your Thanksgiving dinner.
6: Yes, we have done that for 15 years. My daughter, Rachel, when she was a senior at Mercier's Prep, went on a mission trip to Baltimore, and they worked in the food soup kitchens and food pantries, and they worked in homeless shelters, and she came back and she was so moved, and she's like, why don't we do something like this in Erie? We have the opportunity to feed people, and we have the place to do it. Mm-hmm. Can we start that? And Mercier's Prep has been great. They have really taken it, and every year we feed over 1,500 people on Thanksgiving Day.
5: I have such a soft spot and a compassion for the homeless, and it's grown sort of through Calamari's. There's an individual that houses near Calamari's that I see on Tuesdays, and it breaks my heart. I've actually had the gentleman from the Erie City Mission. I've had Jenny Haggerty. Mm-hmm. I always do that. I go to Jenny McCarthy. Jenny Haggerty and from the Mercy Center for Women and a few other organizations. They do so much. They do what they can. But when you're a private business feeding 1,500 people, however you do it, you know, if you've got the Mercier's Prep service hours that are coming in, my hat's off to you for doing what you can for the homeless.
6: Yeah, I think we try in with all nonprofits. There's a lot of nonprofits in Erie, and I know they all struggle. You got to do what you can.
5: Yeah, absolutely. And you're working with the Playhouse coming up next week, aren't you?
6: Yes, they're doing a fundraiser on Wednesday.
5: And how's that work, or what's involved, or if someone's interested?
6: You can call Calamari's for reservations.
5: What's involved? Is it just coming out to eat?
6: We're donating a portion of the sales, yes. And I know that the Erie Playhouse has things planned as far as 50-50s or Chinese auction, things like that. They're going to be doing a
5: baskets
6: lot of giveaways.
5: Exactly. Right, I gotcha. And Calamari's, it's strategically located in the heart of downtown Erie. Been there for 30 years. It's amazing that it's been, in a blink of an eye, 30 years goes by really quick.
6: Absolutely. And I don't want you to think too hard on the math, but we did actually purchase it on my 30th birthday.
5: Oh, no, no, no. I'm not going to. Well, you know what?
6: That's the day we signed the papers.
5: That math isn't so hard for me. It's other things. I start to, and then I go, I don't want to think about it. But it's so amazing. I met Marcy years ago at Jet Radio when we were actually upstairs at Jet TV, Fox 66 on Peach Street.
6: Yep.
5: And you were one of my favorite. You and Anne Marie.
6: Oh, thanks.
5: You two were, you guys were great people to work with over the years. And a few others can go in on and on about stories. But when you form some of the best friendships of your life, sometimes they are with people you work with. And a lot of those are at Calamari's with your staff. They become more than just friends, family.
6: Absolutely. We've been through a lot of weddings. We've been, a lot of babies have been born. A lot of friendships. Still, you know, we travel together. People come back to Erie, and that's first place they go. They come for the... They come to visit us, but then also for the food.
5: The food is a big thing. I've never left there hungry. I've always leave with something to go, the food is just great. Calamari Squid Row, celebrating 30 years in downtown Erie. WERG.
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7: 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It could help users find information to tricky questions, but it could also spit out less reliable information. 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Tech Report, I'm Mark Mayfield.
3: We may get a few showers early this morning, otherwise partly to mostly sunny for today. High temperatures near 60. Scattered showers developing tonight, mainly after midnight, lows in the upper 40s. May get a few showers early tomorrow morning, and then partly sunny with a chance of a late-day storm, highs in the upper 60s. I'm meteorologist Tom DeVecchio with the Erie News Now First Warning Weather Update.
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0: Well, she had no idea she'd be doing this much talking this morning. We brought her into work. Marcy Honner, like, you don't work enough at Calamari's.
1: Yes.
0: I'm glad you were available this morning to talk about Calamari's 30th anniversary. We've got more with Marcy talking about what they've seen over the years, how business has changed pre and post COVID, and what's coming up this summer for a 30th anniversary. WERG.

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1: NBC News Radio, I'm Michael Kastner. President Trump says the ceasefire between the U.S. and Iran is still on after the two countries traded fire Thursday. More from Mark Mayfield.
2: Trump spoke at the White House.
3: They trifled with us today. We blew them away. They trifled. I call that a trifle.
2: U.S. Central Command said it intercepted attacks on U.S. Navy ships transiting the Strait of Hormuz, calling them unprovoked. In response, the U.S. targeted the Iranian facilities responsible for the attacks. Meanwhile, Iranian officials accuse the U.S. of violating the ceasefire between the two countries, saying Iran attacked U.S. vessels in retaliation. In a post on Truth Social, President Trump said no damage was done to the U.S. ships and warned we'll knock them out a lot harder if Iran doesn't sign a deal. I'm Mark Mayfield.
1: Islamic extremists and narco traffickers top the list of targets in the Trump administration's new counterterrorism plan. More from Rory O'Neill.
4: The strategy released this week by Sebastian Gorka, the senior director for counterterrorism, claims that 2025 saw more left-wing terror attacks than right-wing for the first time in three decades. Gorka tells reporters he will investigate left-wing groups, jihadists, Antifa, the transgender killers, and the left-wing radicals he claims killed conservative personality Charlie Kirk. Gorka also said that despite its decline, right-wing terror could still return to previous levels. I'm Rory O'Neill.
1: A Memphis Democrat is calling for the city to secede from Tennessee after Republican lawmakers carved up its only majority black district. Tammy Trujillo reports.
5: A new congressional map was approved by state lawmakers on Thursday and signed into law by Governor Bill Lee. Democratic Congressman Antonio Parkinson responded by saying, "Let my people go."
6: Let Memphis secede from the state of Tennessee. You don't have to redraw maps when you let us out.
1: Michael Kastner, NBC News Radio.
7: A local lawmaker has formally introduced his measure aimed at preventing animal cruelty in Pennsylvania. Senator Dan Laughlin formally introduced that Senate bill Thursday. It's known as Amy's Law. It would create a public registry for people convicted of aggravated animal cruelty offenses. The bill, named after a Siberian husky who died after being severely neglected and left outside last winter. Under the bill, first-time offenders would be on the registry for 2 years. Repeat offenders would stay on even longer, while severe cases could face a lifetime ban on owning animals. New upgrades are finally here for Mill Creek's water systems. Erie Waterworks held an event Thursday commemorating the latest improvements to its Asbury water pump station. During that ribbon cutting, Erie Waterworks CEO Craig Palmer said the project represents years of work. The station features a completely new pump system with multiple pumps and a brand new electric generator to make sure the station is safe from power outages. Firefighters are putting their strength and endurance to the test as they train for the National Firefighter Challenge. It's a competition designed to mirror the intense conditions they face on the job. For these firefighters, training for the National Challenge is more than just preparing for a competition. It's about staying ready for the real calls that demand strength, speed, and endurance. Participants face off in an obstacle course that simulates real-life demands. The goal is to complete the course in 2 minutes or less. I'm Mark Saldanha for Erie News Now.
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9: We may get a few showers early this morning, otherwise partly to mostly sunny for today. High temperatures near 60. Scattered showers developing tonight, mainly after midnight, lows in the upper 40s. May get a few showers early tomorrow morning, and then partly sunny with a chance of a late-day storm, highs in the upper 60s. I'm meteorologist Tom DeVecchio with the Erie News Now First Warning Weather Update.
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0: a Wall Nation on WERG. Bill Page, this morning we're joined by Calamari Squid Row co-owner Marcy Honner. Good morning.
1: Good morning. Thank you for having me.
0: Absolutely. So you've got a 30-year anniversary. You're going to be doing a lot of stuff coming up mid-June. Let's hear about it.
1: Yes. The weekend of June 12th, we are going to be having drink specials, food specials, all back, you know, retroing back to the 90s.
0: If it's a 90s thing, it's got to be vintage according to your daughter.
1: That's right.
0: Vintage.
1: We have some fun swag that we got with the old logo. We're going to be running some contests and giveaways. We have bands.
0: Who's playing?
1: A local band on Friday night called Steely Mac. They are a Steely Dan tribute band. Saturday, we have Reggae Rock with Mushroom, also local. And then Sunday, our good friend is coming up from Pittsburgh, Randy Bauman. He put together a nationally renowned dead cover band called The Cause. And he's being featured, of course, on the keyboards, but he's going to be hitting up some local talent to guest star with them.
0: You know, when you mentioned Randy, and it doesn't surprise me with the Grateful Dead vibe. And musicians are, I have so much respect for people who can perform live music. They can jump between bands, they play in, they jam with others. And Mushroom's another one I've been seeing a lot of promo stuff about for locally.
1: That's awesome. I know. I've actually one of my employees plays in two of those bands.
0: That's fun.
1: Yeah.
0: Yeah, good stuff. And that's something, when you look at businesses that succeed, you know, Frank Martin said this to me, morning mayor of Jet Radio for years. He's, you know, when I was working third shift and he would come in first thing in the morning, one of the pieces of advice he gave me is if you're having a good time, you don't have to say you're having a good time. And that's part of the success I see with Calamari's.
1: Oh,
0: you know, it really is. It's interesting because it is a good time without even having to say it.
1: It is. I appreciate that. And you're absolutely right.
0: Yeah, it is. So the 30th anniversary is going on. You have a fundraiser coming up to help out the Playhouse this week or next week.
1: Yep. Okay. May 13th, this Wednesday.
0: All right. And besides that, there's also a lot of stuff on your social media platforms. You had a hashtag contest.
1: Yes. And the winner was Raised on the Row, which I absolutely love because it makes everybody think about, you know, some people have been coming there since they were kids, since they turned 21, and now they're married and they're bringing in their kids and grandchildren.
0: Well, where did the Squid Row come from? I remember Skid Row and the band. And if you're on Skid Row, that's something to do with jail time. What's a Squid Row?
1: I think it just went fit with Calamari's. Yeah.
0: Okay, with the squid thing.
1: Yes.
0: Play on words. It's lasted 30 years. It is amazing. This morning, our guest, Marcy Honner from Cali's and Cali's West. Mm-hmm. You ended up getting into catering as well. What year did that happen and how?
1: It was 2013 in the summer. I think it was our last year that we actually catered out of the downtown location. And I said it was too difficult. The building was bursting at the seams, and we'd be coming back after catering a wedding. 2 a.m, we'd be still doing dishes. And I said, hey, we're either going to be in the catering business or out of the catering business. But we got to definitely do something because we were stretched too thin.
0: You outgrew the house you were in.
1: We did.
0: So that's a good feeling and a good problem to have. We'll talk more with Marcy about Calamari Squid Roast 30th anniversary coming up on the way. WERG.

0: NBA playoffs. Cade Cunningham scored 12 of his 25 in the fourth quarter to help the Pistons beat the Cavs 107-97, take a 2-0 lead in the East semis. Head coach J.B. Bickerstaff says Cunningham was the key.
1: Cade is just fabulous. You know, he's the killer closer. You know, all of the adjectives you want to talk about, like, he's it. In the fourth quarter, you know, he does his best work.
0: The Thunder with a big third quarter run. Take down the Lakers 125-107. Take a 2-0 lead in the West semis. Quarterback Aaron Rodgers, according to the NFL Network, expected to sign with the Steelers. Vikings signed former Niners wide receiver Juwan Jennings to a one-year deal. Stanley Cup playoffs. Hurricanes beat the Flyers 4-1. Take a commanding 3-0 lead in their second round series. Cubs stay hot. Beat the Reds 8-3 to sweep the series for their ninth straight win. Rays also on a roll, crushed the Red Sox for their seventh straight win. That's sports. I'm Ronta Moss.
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5: We may get a few showers early this morning, otherwise partly to mostly sunny for today. High temperatures near 60. Scattered showers developing tonight, mainly after midnight, lows in the upper 40s. May get a few showers early tomorrow morning, and then partly sunny with a chance of a late day storm, highs in the upper 60s. I'm meteorologist Tom DeVecchio with the Erie News Now First Warning Weather Update.
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7: WERG, Bill Page. Calamari Squid Row, been around 30 years. It's hard to believe in a blink of an eye. Marcy honored a big part of that, her and her partner Jay. Good morning, Marcy.
8: Good morning.
7: Over the years, you've had some incredible bands play. One of them's going to be featured 8th Grade Tuesdays, Pittsburgh's very own, the Clarks.
8: Absolutely.
7: They played quite frequently at Calamari's.
8: Yeah, so our side room, which is actually called Squid Row, at one point a nightclub, and there was a stage over there, and there wasn't any tables or chairs like there is
7: now.
8: As a
7: matter of fact, I still have a strobe light from your from your side over there. You were just tossing stuff and said, Bill Page, if you want any of this stuff, come over. And I remember you told me, come pick it up.
8: Yeah. We turned it obviously into a banquet room, and we expanded our kitchen. But back in the day, Our Lady Peace played there.
7: Oh, wow.
8: The Clarks, like you had mentioned, we had a lot of really big, you know, Yolk.
7: Who was the guy?
8: Shalejo.
7: Who did the gumbo? Do you remember that?
8: Bill Wharton.
7: Was that?
8: Yes.
7: He would actually jam and play gumbo, and then he would serve it to you throughout his show. And I always just thought, this is the quirkiest, weirdest thing in the world, but it was so cool.
8: Everybody loved it.
7: Yeah. Is he still around?
8: I think he is.
7: I thought I saw someone doing it. I couldn't pick his name out of a hat.
8: Yep.
7: If you'd paid me, but I was like, I think it's that guy.
8: Yeah.
7: And that was a long time ago he was here.
8: Yep. He would make the gumbo and then serve it to everybody at the end of the show.
7: Which I'm sure the health department would have an issue about now, these days, with all the codes that are out there. But boy, it was fun.
8: Yeah, it was.
7: Have a few drinks and drink, or I don't know, sample some gumbo. Some crazy guy that made on stage. And those are the type of things you remember about places you love to go. And mm-hmm. Erie's got those now, but nothing like back in the day.
8: No, I don't know that.
7: I get really nostalgic about that.
8: Yes.
7: When you think of like the old Docksider, the old Calamari's, you know, Park Place is gone. But you're still standing.
8: Yes. Yeah.
7: And well, you've also evolved, and you're into catering and doing stuff like that. How do you see that? You survived COVID, and a lot of businesses didn't. How did that change how you do business, or do you see anything that you've taken from the COVID experience that you've morphed into how you do business now?
8: Absolutely. I mean, I think that we had an established catering business, and we had an established lot of takeout and delivery, and mm-hmm. we've always done free delivery. And again, I don't know how to say no. So, I mean, you know,
7: interesting.
8: Somebody called and can you deliver a meatloaf dinner to Waterford? I was like, absolutely. You know, we were just trying to survive like everyone else was, but also make sure that people got fed and had a good meal. And I think that, you know, the Erie community was so amazing. They rallied rallied around us. They were buying gift cards, and people were so kind, and they were getting takeout, and we would have a lot of businesses call us to deliver box lunches and meals to the hospitals, to first responders, to, you know, they were sponsoring meals for people that had
7: like
8: to work.
7: Like pay it forward.
8: Yes. Ah. And so I think the fact that they thought of us to do that, really, it was very humbling.
7: It's interesting because I was just at a wedding this past weekend, and I ran into the bartender. I think I knew him through, over the years, you forget where you meet someone. Uh-huh. I think I met him through a McDowell basketball. He's bartending for you. Nice guy. He said he's actually doing stuff for you guys all the way down in Newcastle.
8: Oh, catering. Yes.
7: I'm like, they're going that far?
8: Absolutely.
7: When you're good and your name's out there, people will call.
8: Yeah.
7: Doesn't matter.
8: In fact, again, not knowing how to say no, we go into Ohio for weddings. We go into New York. I think about an hour and a half is where I feel comfortable, you know, driving food.
7: I gotcha. Well, it's important because you want to maintain the quality. And something Calamari's has always done, 30 years of doing business in downtown Erie. Well, more with Marcy, more stories about Calamari's in 30 years of business in Erie. WERG.
9: And now, another film rental discovery. Welcome to the Indie Film Minute. While many movies have lasting cultural impact, it's rare to see one that transcends the screen and directly affects someone's life. Errol Morris's fiercely entertaining 1988 documentary, The Thin Blue Line, is one of those special films. This award-winning true crime drama explores the story of Randall Dale Adams, who in 1976 allegedly had murdered Dallas police officer Robert Wood. 11 years later, the film's thorough examination of the facts, consisting both of extensive interviews with witnesses and dramatic recreations of the crime itself, reveals that Adams's murder charge is potentially invalid. 1 year after the film's release, Adams's conviction was overturned by the Texas State Appeals Court. Many credit this accomplished documentary with freeing an innocent man. Errol Morris is a careful director and an editing virtuoso, knowing just the right moments to linger on a shot or string together a series of interviews. While The Thin Blue Line may not have the same freeing effect on your life as it did for Adams, it's certainly gripping and, at times, mesmerizing. Get ready. This is a fine documentary that depicts a fascinating high-stakes puzzle. Oh, and it just happens to have saved a man's life. The Thin Blue Line. Out in theaters. Discovery through rental.
7: 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I mean, a multitasker you are. You just said, what is it? You have to get someone their catering tips?
8: Oh, yeah.
7: Oh, your staff.
8: Yes.
7: Oh, so I'm holding you up from doing payroll. Okay, we'll try to get her out of here, I promise. More with Marcy after 8:30 on WERG.

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1: NBC News Radio, I'm Michael Kastner. President Trump says the ceasefire between the U.S. and Iran is still on after the two countries traded fire Thursday. More from Mark Mayfield.
2: Trump spoke at the White House.
3: They trifled with us today. We blew them away. They trifled. I call that a trifle.
2: U.S. Central Command said it intercepted attacks on U.S. Navy ships transiting the Strait of Hormuz, calling them unprovoked. In response, the U.S. targeted the Iranian facilities responsible for the attacks. Meanwhile, Iranian officials accuse the U.S. of violating the ceasefire between the two countries, saying Iran attacked U.S. vessels in retaliation. In a post on Truth Social, President Trump said no damage was done to the U.S. ships and warned we'll knock them out a lot harder if Iran doesn't sign a deal. I'm Mark Mayfield.
1: Islamic extremists and narco traffickers top the list of targets in the Trump administration's new counterterrorism plan. More from Rory O'Neill.
4: The strategy released this week by Sebastian Gorka, the senior director for counterterrorism, claims that 2025 saw more left-wing terror attacks than right-wing for the first time in three decades. Gorka tells reporters he will investigate left-wing groups, jihadists, Antifa, the trans...

0: gender killers and the left-wing radicals he claims killed conservative personality Charlie Kirk. Gorka also said that despite its decline, right-wing terror could still return to previous levels. I'm Rory O'Neill.
1: A Memphis Democrat is calling for the city to secede from Tennessee after Republican lawmakers carved up its only majority black district, Tammy Trujillo reports.
2: A new congressional map was approved by state lawmakers on Thursday and signed into law by Governor Bill Lee. Democratic Congressman Antonio Parkinson responded by saying, "Let my people go."
3: Let Memphis secede from the state of Tennessee. You don't have to redraw maps when you let us out.
1: Michael Kastner, NBC News Radio.
4: A local lawmaker has formally introduced his measure aimed at preventing animal cruelty in Pennsylvania. Senator Dan Laughlin formally introduced that Senate bill Thursday. It's known as Amy's Law. It would create a public registry for people convicted of aggravated animal cruelty offenses. The bill, named after a Siberian husky who died after being severely neglected and left outside last winter. Under the bill, first-time offenders would be on the registry for 2 years. Repeat offenders would stay on even longer, while severe cases could face a lifetime ban on owning animals. New upgrades are finally here for Mill Creek's water systems. Erie Waterworks held an event Thursday commemorating the latest improvements to its Asbury water pump station. During that ribbon cutting, Erie Waterworks CEO Craig Palmer said the project represents years of work. The station features a completely new pump system with multiple pumps and a brand new electric generator to make sure the station is safe from power outages. Firefighters are putting their strength and endurance to the test as they train for the National Firefighter Challenge. It's a competition designed to mirror the intense conditions they face on the job. For these firefighters, training for the National Challenge is more than just preparing for a competition. It's about staying ready for the real calls that demand strength, speed, and endurance. Participants face off in an obstacle course that simulates real-life demands. The goal is to complete the course in 2 minutes or less. I'm Mark Saldanha for Erie News Now.
5: We may get a few showers early this morning, otherwise partly to mostly sunny for today. High temperatures near 60. Scattered showers developing tonight, mainly after midnight, lows in the upper 40s. May get a few showers early tomorrow morning, and then partly sunny with a chance of a late-day storm, highs in the upper 60s. I'm meteorologist Tom DeVecchio with the Erie News Now First Warning Weather Update.
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0: great song now when you think about it. The Killers and Brightside on WERG. Even if you're not a Buffalo Bills fan, you can still enjoy the song. Bill Page with Marcy Hunter from Calamari's this morning. Marcy, when someone's looking for a summer job, that could actually become more than a summer job. Calamari's is at the top of a lot of lists. I mean, you're a good family business, and you put people to work.
1: Absolutely.
0: And you keep kidding about it because you can't say no. But when people are calling you for a catering, that's a trust factor. Your name, your reputation's on the line, and Calamari's has got a great community standard.
1: Thank you. We always feel like we're making memories. You know, we're there for somebody's the best day of their lives sometimes, and the worst day of their lives.
0: Your side room gets used for celebrations of life quite a bit.
1: Mm-hmm. And rehearsal dinners and christenings. We just had a big first communion weekend with both catering and the banquets downtown. We do quite a bit. You know, we're traveling through life with people.
0: You really are. And through some incredible times, a lot of weddings. You got into that. Now, you also did, wasn't it Lawrence Park Country Club for a while?
1: Yes.
0: Okay.
1: Lawrence Park Golf Club, we were there for 10 years.
0: Was it that long?
1: Yeah, from 2008 to, I think, like 2000.
0: You would know.
1: Yes.
0: I didn't think it was that long, but sometimes things go by in a blur.
1: Yeah.
0: And I'm sure that part of your life does.
1: Jay and I had a consulting business for quite a while in Lawrence Park. We started there, and we did the Manicore for a year. Unfortunately, that was a little,
0: It just went a different way.
1: It did.
0: I would have never seen the Manicore, but yet the Sievenberger survived.
1: Right.
0: Isn't that crazy? I mean, when I think of places that, because it always seemed like the very elite of Erie were part of the Manicore Club. It was such a status symbol to be part of the Manicore. I dated a girl, and it was like, her dad was a plumber. And I was like, always amazed. I'm like, your dad's a plumber, and he remembers the Manicore Club. Because it was a status. It was like almost like the Erie Club of sorts, in a way.
1: Yes, it's such a beautiful building.
0: Oh, it
1: and
0: is.
1: So much history, and it was... You know, I don't think there was ever anything like it. Duck pin bowling and it was.
0: But I'm glad to see they're putting it on the registration for historical landmarks. Whatever that does, it probably gets them some distinction. And it probably saves the building from ever being bulldozed, which I guess you've been around a long time. I guess the older I get, do you ever get that feeling like we just tear down too many things? I hate seeing our history being torn down.
1: Oh, absolutely. Absolutely.
0: You know, buildings or whatever.
1: Yeah. Or, you know, they say now it's cheaper to throw things away and buy new than it is to fix things, if you can even find people to fix things.
0: I get it. Yeah. So 30 years of business, you've got a big celebration coming up downtown mid-June. Can we talk about it?
1: Absolutely. We're doing all kinds of drink specials and food specials. We have the vintage swag we were bringing back from the 90s.
0: Including bucket hats. That's so fun.
1: Yeah. And the bands that are playing are a little more...
0: You said a Steely Dan tribute band?
1: Steely Dan tribute band.
0: That is so yacht rockish.
1: Yeah. The Grateful Dead.
0: Yes.
1: Cover band. And reggae rock on Saturday night.
0: Yeah, I was going to say, what's that other one? It's a reggae rock called Mushroom?
1: Yes.
0: I would have thought that was the Grateful Dead tribute band myself, but that's okay. But have fun weekend, mid-June, June 12th, is it? 12th or the something?
1: 12th, 13th, and 14th. Okay, 14th is our actual 30th anniversary.
0: How fun, exciting. They've got the deck over there. They do some trivia on Tuesdays. You even got into karaoke. I was like shocked. It did not seem like a Calamari's thing to do, but it's also kind of a late night thing on Mondays for you guys.
1: Yes. Actually, post-COVID, we closed down on Mondays just because, you know, the staff was getting a little overworked and it was getting hard. But now we have people that want to work on Mondays. And so we do a scaled down pub menu. We're only open at night with karaoke. And it's turned into kind of like a service industry night because a lot of other places are closed or they'll come there after.
0: Yeah. Well, it's nice.
1: Their shift.
0: For a long time, Walmart's going to close at 9 o'clock. Wegmans closed at 9 or something like that. Everything was on reduced hours post-COVID. And then you started seeing the shift. Places that had bands were starting to do happy hour bands, 6 to 10. And I'm like, wait a minute. Before, they weren't even starting till 10 o'clock at night. So it was definitely a shift post-COVID for entertainment and downtown nightlife.
1: People are amazed that we are still open 7 days a week until 2 a.m.
0: Is it really 2 a.m.?
1: Yes.
0: Whoa.
1: Yeah.
0: I would have thought you closed at midnight like so many others do.
1: We have we have bartenders that actually fight for those shifts. They love those.
0: Yeah. And you know what? It's good because there's good that there's places that you can do that and still go out to. We'll talk more with Marcy about the 30th anniversary of Calamari's coming up on WERG.

0: NBA playoffs. Cade Cunningham scored 12 of his 25 in the fourth quarter to help the Pistons beat the Cavs 107-97, take a 2-0 lead in the East semis. Head coach J.B. Bickerstaff says Cunningham was the key.
1: Cade is just fabulous. You know, he's the killer closer. You know, all of the adjectives you want to talk about, like, he's it. In the fourth quarter, you know, he does his best work.
0: The Thunder with a big third quarter run. Take down the Lakers 125-107. Take a 2-0 lead in the West semis. Quarterback Aaron Rodgers, according to the NFL Network, expected to sign with the Steelers. Vikings signed former Niners wide receiver Juwan Jennings to a one-year deal. Stanley Cup playoffs. Hurricanes beat the Flyers 4-1. Take a commanding 3-0 lead in their second round series. Cubs stay hot. Beat the Reds 8-3 to sweep the series for their ninth straight win. Rays also on a roll, crushed the Red Sox for their seventh straight win. That's sports. I'm Ron Tomas.
2: We may get a few showers early this morning, otherwise partly to mostly sunny for today. High temperatures near 60. Scattered showers developing tonight, mainly after midnight, lows in the upper 40s. May get a few showers early tomorrow morning, and then partly sunny with a chance of a late-day storm, highs in the upper 60s. I'm meteorologist Tom DeVecchio with the Erie News Now First Warning Weather Update.
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4: WERG, Bill Page. We got to share some great stories this morning with Marcy Honard. Her and her partner Jay have owned Calamari Squid Row 30 years. I can't believe it's been that long.
5: I know.
4: It's a lot of good times, a lot of memories, a lot of relationships, a lot of friendships. You even said there are calamari babies out there.
5: Yes, a lot of calamaris couples, calamaris babies.
4: Aw, and it's so amazing. Your kids have actually grown up with calamaris. You said that your daughter did a mission trip to Baltimore, and what was the result of that?
5: Yes, that was when she brought the idea of the Thanksgiving Feed the Community.
4: 1,500 meals on average every Thanksgiving.
5: Yeah, we've been doing it for 15 years, and oh, wow. It is originally, and it's just not for, you know, the homeless or the...
4: Well, a lot of older couples don't have anyone to... They were the patriarch, and now the kids have moved away.
5: Exactly. It's just a good, hot, home-style meal to take home.
4: Speaking of which, last year we had our first calamaris Mother's Day, and it was... I gotta say, after having a couple not so good Mother's Days, I'm sold on your calamari's Mother's Day brunch.
5: Oh, we appreciate that.
4: Oh, it's so good.
5: We do Easter and Mother's Day brunch.
4: Okay.
5: And actually, Cali's West is doing a Mother's Day brunch over at the Masonic Temple, which is now called 32 West 8th in their grand ballroom.
4: Oh, so upstairs.
5: Yes.
4: It's so beautiful. They do a lot of weddings. And I'm sure you guys cater those as well.
5: We do.
4: Okay.
5: We do.
4: And so as you talk about, you do everything from New York to New York, Ohio, down to Newcastle, and almost anywhere in between. If it's an event, you've got a stamp on it. Yep. Most likely.
5: Yes.
4: Yes. So as far as your 30th anniversary this summer, mm-hmm. big summer of, it's America's 250th anniversary. Mm-hmm. You're not going to quite compete with that, but you've got a big weekend planned in June.
5: We do. The weekend of June 12th, 13th, and 14th, we have bands and contests and giveaways and drink specials and food specials.
4: And you did a hashtag contest, and who was the winner?
5: Raised on the Row.
4: Oh, how cool.
5: Yeah.
4: Yeah, so then you ran out. What would the winner get? Calamari's for life or anything?
5: Well, a Calamari's gift card and 4 Seawolves tickets.
4: Ooh, yeah. Very nice. You also did, is that how you did it? Was through the Seawolves? I thought I saw something about that.
5: No, it was just Facebook, but okay. We have always supported the Otters and Seawolves, and yeah. We have, you know, we like to give away those tickets and just support downtown.
4: So, interesting point. I started with the Otters 3 years ago, mm-hmm. and I have a complaint.
5: Oh.
4: The year I started, they stopped using calamaris for the catering, for the team and the pre-meal things. And I heard how great the meals used to be when calamaris was doing the catering. I'm like, that's nice. I didn't start till the year after they left.
5: We actually, for a long time, did both press boxes, the Otters and the Seawolves. Now we just really feed the teams. Yeah. And we feed a lot. At Cali's West, we also feed a lot of the opposing teams, too.
4: Oh, well, you know, when the opposing teams come in, you can give them McDonald's, okay? you slip a little something in there, but when it's the opposing teams. But it is good to put the best foot forward. You mentioned people that come in from out of town. Mm-hmm. Calamari's really is a destination place for people. When you think of a slice of Erie, yours is a go-to place.
5: Yeah, we talk to people all the time that tell us they've been coming from Pittsburgh every summer or Jamestown, and they they're so happy that we're still here and we're still serving good, consistent food.
4: And I like the consistency. When you think of a chain restaurant, you go to ones you know what you're going to get, and you get that at Calamari's. But when I go out of town, I want to go to a place that has character, something that's like the community. And I love that about Calamari's.
5: I do as well. I always search for those local spots.
4: Look for those spots. Celebrating 30 years of being in downtown business, Calamari Squid Row, our guest this morning, co-owner Marcy Honnard on WERG.
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3: Entertainment report.
7: Well, that may not be all, folks. There's congressional concern that the proposed merger between Warner Brothers and Paramount could hurt California workers.
8: Dozens of California lawmakers have signed a letter to State Attorney General Rob Bonta asking him to take a close look at the Warner Brothers Discovery Paramount Skydance merger to see if it's in the best interest of the people. Congress members Nancy Pelosi, Maxine Waters, Ro Khanna, Brad Sherman, 34 in total, signing the letter posted by the California Post, expressing concern that Californians could lose their jobs and also saying they don't have confidence that the Trump administration will properly review the merger. Bonta has already promised to scrutinize the deal. I'm Jason Nathanson.
7: Billy Joel's concert documentary, The Last Play at Shea, is going to get a special outdoor screen as part of the upcoming Tribeca Festival in New York City.
9: The documentary will screen at Hudson Yards in New York City, June the 4th, 7 p.m. Eastern. The Last Play at Shea is about Joel's two concerts in New York's Shea Stadium in 2008. The venue was demolished in 2009. The documentary also explores the history of the stadium, as well as its team, the New York Mets. I'm Mark Mayfield.
7: And it's certainly a sign of the times. The Golden Globe says the use of artificial intelligence will not automatically disqualify a movie from being nominated, but it says AI may not replace the core creative contributions of human talent used to make a film. And that's entertainment. I'm Daria Albinger.
2: We may get a few showers early this morning, otherwise partly to mostly sunny for today. High temperatures near 60. Scattered showers developing tonight, mainly after midnight, lows in the upper 40s. May get a few showers early tomorrow morning, and then partly sunny with a chance of a late-day storm, highs in the upper 60s. I'm meteorologist Tom DeVecchio with the Erie News Now First Warning Weather Update.
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0: WERG. We could sit and talk all day, but our time is done now. Marcy Honor with us this morning talking about Calamari Squid Roast 30th anniversary. Congratulations.
1: Thank you.
0: You guys are awesome.
1: Appreciate you having me and appreciate you talking about all these, the fun stories and things that happen.
0: Oh, well, you did employ two of my kids a couple times, and I'm so thankful because Jake is doing so well in Ohio, and you'll be seeing Riley. I promise he'll be back this summer sometime. We'll talk more with Marcy another time. So get down to Calamari's, enjoy their 30th anniversary. When is the date on your big party?
1: The weekend of June 12th, 13th, and 14th.
0: All right. Thanks again for joining us.
1: Thank you.
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Tissue, the Chili Peppers, Erie's Rock Alternative, 90.5 WBRG. As we meander through this day after the final day of finals and the day before commencement, it's that weird feeling. Do you remember your last class as an undergrad? I do. I don't remember my last ever final as an undergrad, but my last ever class was a three-hour geography class. Dr. Lydell Brinkle. We called him Slidell because he had 35-millimeter slides. This is a bar in London. This is a bar in Dublin. This is a bar in Vladivostok. And so on.

0: The best rock on the radio, 90.5 WERG, Sublime, Until the Sun Explodes. And before that was Incubus with Black Heart Inertia. Dr. Chet, rocking the workday with Green Day coming up. Also Noah Kahan and Fatboy Slim.
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5: We may get a few showers early this morning, otherwise partly to mostly sunny for today. High temperatures near 60. Scattered showers developing tonight, mainly after midnight, lows in the upper 40s. May get a few showers early tomorrow morning, and then partly sunny with a chance of a late-day storm, highs in the upper 60s. I'm meteorologist Tom DeVecchio with the Erie News Now First Warning Weather Update.
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Erie's Rock Alternative, 90.5 WERG, the neighborhood with Hula Girl on this Friday of finals week. Finals are done. Well, we're just kind of biding our time until commencement exercises tomorrow. Erie Insurance Arena, 1 p.m. for the undergrads, 5:30 for the grads. Not wasting a moment. On we go. 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

Erie's Rock Alternative, 90.5 WERG. He kind of gave rise to the whole big beat genre in the late 90s. Fatboy Slim, and that was Praise You. This is Noah Kahan with The Great Divide on WERG.

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0: Erie's Rock Alternative, 90.5 WERG, Coldplay and BTS, My Universe. 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
4: We may get a few showers early this morning, otherwise partly to mostly sunny for today. High temperatures near 60. Scattered showers developing tonight, mainly after midnight, lows in the upper 40s. May get a few showers early tomorrow morning, and then partly sunny with a chance of a late-day storm, highs in the upper 60s. I'm meteorologist Tom DeVecchio with the Erie News Now First Warning Weather Update.
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One of those days, that's the Dirty Heads. Erie's Rock Alternative, 90.5 WERG. Coming up after 10, Weezer, Snow Patrol, The War on Drugs, and more of the best rock on the radio, like Family of the Year with Hero on WERG.

Erie's Rock Alternative, 90.5 WERG. Weezer, Go Away. Yes, Go Away, not because we want you to, but because it's commencement weekend. That's what's supposed to happen. Congrats to the class of 2026. The War on Drugs, Harmonious Dream on WERG.

0: Erie's favorite radio station, 90.5 WBRG, Snow Patrol with Run. 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
5: We may get a few showers early this morning, otherwise partly to mostly sunny for today. High temperatures near 60. Scattered showers developing tonight, mainly after midnight, lows in the upper 40s. May get a few showers early tomorrow morning, and then partly sunny with a chance of a late-day storm, highs in the upper 60s. I'm meteorologist Tom DeVecchio with the Erie News Now First Warning Weather Update.
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Erie's Rock Alternative, 90.5 WBRG. Dexter and the Moon Rocks, Freaking Out. 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

0: YTG, Young the Giant, 90.5 WERG. That's called Different Kind of Love. This is Dr. Chet, and I've got 3 Days Grace and Muse coming up. 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
4: We may get a few showers early this morning, otherwise partly to mostly sunny for today. High temperatures near 60. Scattered showers developing tonight, mainly after midnight, lows in the upper 40s. May get a few showers early tomorrow morning, and then partly sunny with a chance of a late day storm, highs in the upper 60s. I'm meteorologist Tom DeVecchio with the Erie News Now First Warning Weather Update.
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Peter Bjorn and John, that's called Young Folks. Erie's Rock Alternative, 90.5 WERG. And coming up after 11, Group Love, REM, the Silver Sun Pickups, and more of the best rock on the radio. 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

0: The best rock on the radio, 90.5 WERG in color with Headlights and also Shiny Happy People. Before that, REM and Kate Pearson. Dr. Chet rocking the workday with Jack White coming up. Also of Monsters and Men and the Gin Blossoms.
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4: We may get a few showers early this morning. Otherwise, partly to mostly sunny for today. High temperatures near 60. Scattered showers developing tonight, mainly after midnight, lows in the upper 40s. May get a few showers early tomorrow morning, and then partly sunny with a chance of a late-day storm, highs in the upper 60s. I'm meteorologist Tom DeVecchio with the Erie News Now First Warning Weather Update.
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Jack White, That's How I'm Feeling. Erie's Rock Alternative, 90.5 WERG. 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
1: For 90.5 WERG, I'm Mark Huffman with today's Consumer Affairs Update. Satisfaction with North American Airlines rose 8 points year over year, despite widespread flight delays, cancellations, and higher ticket prices. J.D. Power reports that JetBlue, Delta, and Southwest ranked highest in customer satisfaction in their respective travel segments. Amid rising meat prices, the Justice Department has launched an investigation into potential antitrust violations in the U.S. meatpacking industry. Federal officials are examining whether major processors engaged in price fixing or unfair market practices. Apple has agreed to pay $250 million to settle a lawsuit claiming it misled consumers about AI-powered Siri features that were heavily promoted but delayed or unavailable. Eligible U.S. customers who bought certain iPhone 15 and 16 models could receive between $25 and $95. I'm Mark Huffman. 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

Erie's Rock Alternative 90.5 WERG, Gin Blossoms with Hey Jealousy. Well, AWOL Nation dropped a new single for us a few weeks ago. It's called Catch a Wave. Hey!

0: Erie's Rock Alternative, 90.5 WERG, Chili Peppers and Tip of My Tongue. This is Dr. Chet. I've got Walk Off the Earth and Sum 41 coming up.
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3: We may get a few showers early this morning, otherwise partly to mostly sunny for today. High temperatures near 60. Scattered showers developing tonight, mainly after midnight, lows in the upper 40s. May get a few showers early tomorrow morning, and then partly sunny with a chance of a late-day storm, highs in the upper 60s. I'm meteorologist Tom DeVecchio with the Erie News Now First Warning Weather Update.
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Then we'll get into the lunch break with Fun, the Kings of Leon, All Time Low, and more of the best rock on the radio, like Sum 41 and Landmines.

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1: NBC News Radio, I'm Michael Kastner. The recent U.S. strikes on Iran are being called a love tap by President Trump. The U.S. Central Command says it conducted self-defense strikes against Iranian targets on Thursday after Iran fired at U.S. destroyers in the Strait of Hormuz. The president is set to speak from the White House today. He'll be hosting a Mother's Day event from the Rose Garden. The speech is set for noon Eastern. The National Retail Federation is projecting record spending this Mother's Day. Some kids are more prepared than others.
2: I am thinking like a basket with like stuff in it.
3: I flew my mom out to Florida so she could see her mom. I also ordered her a fruit bouquet.
4: I haven't got a gift yet because I'm in nursing school. I'm so busy, but I will.
1: From flowers to spa days to reservations at mom's favorite restaurant, Americans are expected to spend about $38 billion this holiday. Michael Kastner, NBC News Radio.
5: A local lawmaker has formally introduced his measure aimed at preventing animal cruelty in Pennsylvania. Senator Dan Laughlin formally introduced that Senate bill Thursday. It's known as Amy's Law. It would create a public registry for people convicted of aggravated animal cruelty offenses. The bill, named after a Siberian husky who died after being severely neglected and left outside last winter. Under the bill, first-time offenders would be on the registry for 2 years. Repeat offenders would stay on even longer, while severe cases could face a lifetime ban on owning animals. New upgrades are finally here for Mill Creek's water systems. Erie Waterworks held an event Thursday commemorating the latest improvements to its Asbury water pump station. During that ribbon cutting, Erie Waterworks CEO Craig Palmer said the project represents years of work. The station features a completely new pump system with multiple pumps and a brand new electric generator to make sure the station is safe from power outages. Firefighters are putting their strength and endurance to the test as they train for the National Firefighter Challenge. It's a competition designed to mirror the intense conditions they face on the job. For these firefighters, training for the National Challenge is more than just preparing for a competition. It's about staying ready for the real calls that demand strength, speed, and endurance. Participants face off in an obstacle course that simulates real-life demands. The goal is to complete the course in 2 minutes or less. I'm Mark Saldanha for Erie News Now.
6: We may get a few showers early this morning, otherwise partly to mostly sunny for today. High temperatures near 60. Scattered showers developing tonight, mainly after midnight, lows in the upper 40s. May get a few showers early tomorrow morning, and then partly sunny with a chance of a late day storm, highs in the upper 60s. I'm meteorologist Tom DeVecchio with the Erie News Now First Warning Weather Update.
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7: Well, I woke up to the sound of silence. The cars were cutting like knives in a fist fight. And I found you with a bottle of wine. You had in the

That's a single from Cannons that came off their brand new album, Everything Glows, which was released earlier this spring. Song is Starlight, and you heard it on 90.5 WERG. We are Erie's Rock Alternative.

0: The best rock on the radio, 90.5 WERG, Kings of Leon with Crawl. And before that was All Time Low, Calm Down. Dr. Chet on the lunch break. And coming up, we'll hear from the 1975, the Foo Fighters, and the Talking Heads.
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9: We may get a few showers early this morning, otherwise partly to mostly sunny for today. High temperatures near 60. Scattered showers developing tonight, mainly after midnight, lows in the upper 40s. May get a few showers early tomorrow morning, and then partly sunny with a chance of a late-day storm, highs in the upper 60s. I'm meteorologist Tom DeVecchio with the Erie News Now First Warning Weather Update.
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The heads are talking again. Once in a lifetime, 90.5 WERG, and the Foo Fighters before that with your favorite toy. We've got our sports check with Rhonda coming up momentarily. First of all, Linkin Park, What I've Done, 90.5 WERG.

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1: NBA playoffs. Cade Cunningham scored 12 of his 25 in the fourth quarter to help the Pistons beat the Cavs 107-97, take a 2-0 lead in the East semis. Head coach J.B. Bickerstaff says Cunningham was the key.
2: Cade is just fabulous. You know, he's the killer, closer, you know, all of the adjectives you want to talk about. Like, he's it. In the fourth quarter, you know, he does his best work.
1: The Thunder with a big third quarter run. Take down the Lakers 125-107. Take a 2-0 lead in the West semis. Quarterback Aaron Rodgers, according to the NFL Network, expected to sign with the Steelers. Vikings signed former Niners wide receiver Juwan Jennings to a one-year deal. Stanley Cup playoffs. Hurricanes beat the Flyers 4-1. Take a commanding 3-0 lead in their second round series. Cubs stay hot. Beat the Reds 8-3 to sweep the series for their ninth straight win. Rays also on a roll, crushed the Red Sox for their seventh straight win. That's sports. I'm Ronza Moss.

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Move On from Michael Marchese. It's Move On. That's what's on everyone's mind as we have commencement exercises tomorrow at Erie Insurance Arena. Undergrads at 1 and the grad students at 5:30. Congratulations to the whole class of 2026 from 90.5 WERG.

0: Erie's Rock Alternative, 90.5 WERG. We play Sublime, and that's their new track, Until the Sun Explodes. This is Dr. Chet on the lunch break, and the Neon Trees are next.
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5: We may get a few showers early this morning, otherwise partly to mostly sunny for today. High temperatures near 60. Scattered showers developing tonight, mainly after midnight, lows in the upper 40s. May get a few showers early tomorrow morning, and then partly sunny with a chance of a late-day storm, highs in the upper 60s. I'm meteorologist Tom DeVecchio with the Erie News Now First Warning Weather Update.
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Better Man. That's Pearl Jam, Erie's Rock Alternative, 90.5 WERG. Wrapping up the lunch break, but take us with, because coming up after 1, 30 Seconds to Mars, Wet Leg, Biba Doobie, and more of the best rock on the radio, like Death Cab for Cutie, Riptides on WERG.

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1: I beg your pardon, it's just starting. Summer break right after commencement tomorrow. The Dirty Heads, 90.5 WERG, Erie's Rock Alternative and Baseball. Erie Seawolves continue their road trip in Harrisburg, but they'll be back on Tuesday for a series with the Richmond Flying Squirrels at UPMC Park. It's Wet Leg CPR on WERG.

0: The best rock on the radio, 90.5 WERG, Yellow Card in Good Charlotte with Bedroom Posters. And this is Dr. Chet, rocking the workday, 3 days grace, part of that process coming up. Also Congos and Chumbawamba.
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3: We may get a few showers early this morning, otherwise partly to mostly sunny for today. High temperatures near 60. Scattered showers developing tonight, mainly after midnight, lows in the upper 40s. May get a few showers early tomorrow morning, and then partly sunny with a chance of a late-day storm, highs in the upper 60s. I'm meteorologist Tom DeVecchio with the Erie News Now First Warning Weather Update.
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2: 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Want proof? Seek out her breakthrough role in An Education. Both she and the film earned Oscar nominations. An Education works largely due to Mulligan's performance as Jenny, a sweet 16-year-old who is the target of a mid-30s cad, David Goldman, played with perfect tenor by Peter Skarsgård. David and his sophisticated friends make sport of the strategic seduction of young girls. Jenny's intelligence and innocence make her especially vulnerable, and her naive longing for sophistication makes boys her own age, well, just boys. This is a satisfying story of intrigue with perfect casting and great performances. It's an elegant screenplay based on an insightful true life story that defies expectations. Not only do we see what Jenny sees in David, but we can even feel for David as he reluctantly falls in love with Jenny. We ultimately come to cherish both the value of worldly experience and the vulnerable innocence of youth in search of a larger world. An Education. An extraordinarily refined film. Indie Film Minute. 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Discovery through rental.
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0: Erie's Rock Alternative, 90.5 WERG, Bleachers with Modern Girl. 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
1: 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And the next caller is 9-year-old Philip.
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4: Partly to mostly sunny for today. High temperatures near 60. Scattered showers developing tonight, mainly after midnight. Lows in the upper 40s. May get a few showers early tomorrow morning, and then partly sunny with a chance of a late day storm. Highs in the upper 60s. I'm meteorologist Tom DeVecchio with the Erie News Now. First warning weather update.
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Reese up next after 2's got the last dinner party set to go. Also REM, 21 Pilots, and more of the best rock on the radio like Foster and his peeps with Houdini.

Drag Path and 21 Pilots, 90.5 WERG. It's Reese here. Of Monsters and Men are coming up. Noah Kahan is on the way, but here's REM and the one I love. 90.5 WERG, Erie's Rock Alternative.

0: of Monsters and Men, Ordinary Creatures. 90.5 WERG. Oh, making our way through Friday, headed towards the weekend. 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
3: Partly to mostly sunny for today. High temperatures near 60. Scattered showers developing tonight, mainly after midnight. Lows in the upper 40s. May get a few showers early tomorrow morning, and then partly sunny with a chance of a late day storm. Highs in the upper 60s. I'm meteorologist Tom DeVecchio with the Erie News Now First Warning Weather Update.
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0: 40 years after the Chernobyl accident, scientists continue to monitor radiation levels near the site and their impact on returning animal and plant life.
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0: Weezer and Go Away. 90.5 WERG, Erie's Rock Alternative. 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
3: Partly to mostly sunny for today. High temperatures near 60. Scattered showers developing tonight, mainly after midnight. Lows in the upper 40s. May get a few showers early tomorrow morning, and then partly sunny with a chance of a late day storm. Highs in the upper 60s. I'm meteorologist Tom DeVecchio with the Erie News Now. First warning weather update.
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2: Partly to mostly sunny for today. High temperatures near 60. Scattered showers developing tonight, mainly after midnight. Lows in the upper 40s. May get a few showers early tomorrow morning, and then partly sunny with a chance of a late day storm. Highs in the upper 60s. I'm meteorologist Tom DeVecchio with the Erie News Now First Warning Weather Update.
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I did a double take. Are you kidding me? We didn't make the list? Presque Isle State Park is not on the list from TripAdvisor for the best state parks. Christine Temple, Director of Communications for Visit Erie, said it's the top visited state park in Pennsylvania and draws over 4 million people annually.

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5: Partly to mostly cloudy skies this evening will lead to maybe a few isolated showers by morning with lows into the lower 50s. For our Saturday, expect partly to mostly cloudy skies with a few scattered showers arriving throughout the day with highs in the lower 70s. And for Saturday night, scattered showers and thunderstorms will continue with lows into the upper 40s. I'm forecaster Dakota Hunter with your Erie News Now First Morning Weather Update.
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Mia Doobie and Maria Z, 90.5 WERG. It's Reese here. When we get there, you have a great weekend. I'll catch you again on Monday. In the meantime, you keep it locked in. We've got the beaches in color and Shaboozy. Here's 30 Seconds to Mars, 90.5 WERG.

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1: NBC News Radio. I'm Chris Caraccio. According to President Trump, the U.S.-Iran ceasefire is still in effect even after an exchange of fire near the Strait of Hormuz. In a Truth Social post, he said the U.S. fired on Iran ships after they conducted attacks against three military ships moving through the waterway. Trump called the strikes a love tap. Meanwhile, Secretary of State Marco Rubio told reporters that Iran's response to the latest ceasefire deal was expected at some point today. Democrats are taking a hit in the redistricting battle after their new congressional map in Virginia was blocked by the state Supreme Court. Democrats drew up a map designed to give the party up to four new House seats, but today's ruling now delivers a major boost for Republicans as they defend their narrow House majority in the midterms. It's disclosure day with the Pentagon releasing the first batch of declassified UFO files with more to come. The release comes after President Trump earlier this year instructed the Pentagon and other agencies to start releasing the files. I'm Chris Caraccio, NBC News Radio.
2: I'm Eva Mastromatio with your headlines from Erie News Now. Bail has been denied for the Erie woman whose three young children died in a fire after she left them alone to make a drug transaction. We are learning more about Denoja Williams through court documents. The 22-year-old is charged with third-degree murder, endangering the welfare of children, aggravated assault, and charges of recklessly endangering another person. We reported earlier this week that investigators say she left two toddlers and a baby home alone on March 29th. Now we're learning more about what happened in connection to that tragic fire on East 26th Street in Erie. An affidavit further reveals that Williams was headed to Corey for a drug deal involving heroin and/or fentanyl. Her landlord called her not long after she left, saying the home was on fire. What's more is that the three young children inside were barricaded in by both a mattress and a sofa. The two older children, ages 3 and 5, died the day of the fire. The baby, who was flown to Pittsburgh Children's, died a few days later. A preliminary hearing for Denoja Williams is scheduled for May 28th in Erie County Central Court. Cleanup and replacement continues at the Multicultural Health Evaluation Delivery System, otherwise known as MEDS, on Erie's east side. The location on East 20th Street suffered water damage this week, which destroyed a significant number of supplies and parts of the phlebotomy lab. Only a limited number of primary care patients are being seen there at this time, while others are able to visit another MEDS location. But the cost of that lost equipment is between $15,000 to $20,000. New equipment has been ordered and is scheduled to arrive within about a week or two, but leaders there at MEDS say this is a major disruption to the services they provide, and they're asking the community for donations to help with the repairs. There's a lot to celebrate this week. It is National Teacher Appreciation Week and National Nurses Week. In Erie, a milestone at a school is also being celebrated. Erie Mayor Daria Devlin toured Luther Memorial Academy with City Council President Tyler Titus, stopping by each classroom to share a few words. The two joined the students for an assembly to celebrate the school's 50th anniversary. City officials answered questions from the students, and then the mayor also signed an item that will go into a time capsule at the school to commemorate the 5 decades of education at Luther Memorial. That will be opened in the year 2051. For Erie News Now, I'm Eva Mastromatio.
3: Partly to mostly cloudy skies this evening will lead to maybe a few isolated showers by morning with lows into the lower 50s. For our Saturday, expect partly to mostly cloudy skies with a few scattered showers arriving throughout the day with highs in the lower 70s. And for Saturday night, scattered showers and thunderstorms will continue with lows into the upper 40s. I'm forecaster Dakota Hunter with your Erie News Now First Morning Weather Update.
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Aries Rock Alternative, 90.5 WERG. That was Headlights by In Color, and before that was Edge of the Earth by The Beaches, who released a song last Friday titled Should Have Known Better. Our next song is Tipsy by Shaboozey, and I got some information about his upcoming album and tour during the next break. Stay tuned.

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0: Erie's Rock Alternative, 90.5 WERG. That was Limp Bizkit with My Way, and before that was Tipsy by Shaboozy, who has a new album coming out on July 31st. The album will be titled The Outlaw Sherry Lee and Other Western Tales, and he also announced the Outlaws Never Die tour from September to October 2026 to help promote the album. After the break, we got Cannons, The Cowboy Junkies, and AJR.
1: The National Retail Federation says Americans are prioritizing Mother's Day despite economic uncertainty. Natalie Migliori has more.
2: The Federation's annual survey shows Americans are projected to spend a record $38 billion on gifts and experiences just for mom this year. Some moms planning on hanging out with family, but they say save your money. Here's what they really want.
3: I would rather go to the spa by myself, but yeah.
4: leave me alone. Quiet, rest. Being around the people I love and eating something good for dinner.
2: Shoppers say the top three gifts they're getting for mom this year are flowers, greeting cards, or experiences. I'm Natalie Migliori.
1: The monthly jobs report is out, and it shows the U.S. economy added 150,000 jobs in April. Nick Harper reports.
5: The 115,000 figure is better than expected, showing a robust labor market in the face of the global energy crisis that's been triggered by the U.S. war with Iran. Economists had predicted just 55,000 jobs to be added.
1: That compares with a revised 178,000 jobs added in March. The Bureau of Labor Statistics says the unemployment rate was unchanged at 4.3%. Consumer sentiment fell to a new low in May. The University of Michigan's early reading for the month slipped 3.2% from April's record low. Inflation fears were the primary factor driving the drop as gas prices soared due to the Iran war. The survey's chief economist noted concerns about high prices and buying conditions were driving the downward trend in sentiment. The inflation outlook actually eased slightly but remained high, with consumers expecting to see prices up 4.5% a year from now. With your consumer and business news, I'm Chris Caraggio.
6: Partly to mostly cloudy skies this evening will lead to maybe a few isolated showers by morning with lows into the lower 50s. For our Saturday, expect partly to mostly cloudy skies with a few scattered showers arriving throughout the day with highs in the lower 70s. And for Saturday night, scattered showers and thunderstorms will continue with lows into the upper 40s. I'm forecaster Dakota Hunter with your Erie News Now First Morning Weather Update.
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0: Erie's Rock Alternative, 90.5 WERG. That was Cowboy Junkies with Sweet Jane from their 1988 album, The Trinity Session, and before that was Cannons with Starlight from their most recent album, Everything Glows, which released in March. After the break, we got Weezer, Mumford & Sons, and Royal Otis, but first, it's AJR with The Big Goodbye.
1: Oh, well, here we go again. 525, really give me 30, make it 30, really give me

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2: NBA playoffs. Cade Cunningham scored 12 of his 25 in the fourth quarter to help the Pistons beat the Cavs 107-97, take a 2-0 lead in the East semis. Head coach J.B. Bickerstaff says Cunningham was the key.
3: Cade is just fabulous. You know, he's the killer closer. You know, all of the adjectives you want to talk about, like, he's it. In the fourth quarter, you know, he does his best work.
2: The Thunder, with a big third quarter run, take down the Lakers 125-107, take a 2-0 lead in the West semis. Quarterback Aaron Rodgers, according to the NFL Network, expected to sign with the Steelers. Vikings signed former Niners wide receiver Juwan Jennings to a one-year deal. Stanley Cup playoffs. Hurricanes beat the Flyers 4-1, take a commanding 3-0 lead in their second-round series. Cubs stay hot. Beat the Reds 8-3 to sweep the series for their ninth straight win. Rays also on a roll, crushed the Red Sox for their seventh straight win. That's sports. I'm Ron Tomas.
4: Partly to mostly cloudy skies this evening will lead to maybe a few isolated showers by morning with lows into the lower 50s. For our Saturday, expect partly to mostly cloudy skies with a few scattered showers arriving throughout the day with highs in the lower 70s. And for Saturday night, scattered showers and thunderstorms will continue with lows into the upper 40s. I'm forecaster Dakota Hunter with your Erie News Now First Morning Weather Update.
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0: Erie's Rock Alternative, 90.5 WERG. Just a recap, that was AOL Nation with Catch a Wave. Before that was Go by the Black Keys, who released a cover album last Friday titled Peaches. And before that was Lord Huron with Used to Know. After the break, we got Avril Lavigne, Nine Inch Nails, and The Last Dinner Party.
1: Microsoft is offering a buyout to nearly 9,000 employees. More from Mark Mayfield.
2: It's the first time ever that the company is offering a voluntary retirement program as it looks to spend more on artificial intelligence. Eligible employees would get a cash payment, continued health care coverage, and vested stock awards. They have until June the 8th to make a decision.
1: Disney is reportedly the latest company looking to build a so-called super app. Bloomberg says the company wants to integrate all of its offerings into a single app. That could mean Disney Plus, Disney Cruises, and Disney Parks could end up on the same app. And Nintendo is hiking the price of its latest console. The video game giant announced that its Switch 2 will now sell for around $500 in the U.S. That's about $50 more than the current price. The company also forecasts a decline in sales of the system within its next fiscal year. Nintendo is pointing at the rising cost of memory chips and tariffs as reasons for the financial impact. Tech Report, I'm at Matt and Sen.
3: Partly to mostly cloudy skies this evening will lead to maybe a few isolated showers by morning with lows into the lower 50s. For our Saturday, expect partly to mostly cloudy skies with a few scattered showers arriving throughout the day with highs in the lower 70s. And for Saturday night, scattered showers and thunderstorms will continue with lows into the upper 40s. I'm forecaster Dakota Hunter with your Erie News Now First Morning Weather Update.
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Erie's Rock Alternative, 90.5 WERG. That was Nine Inch Nails with The Hand That Feeds, and before that was Avril Lavigne and Youngblood with I'm a Mess. We got The Last Dinner Party coming up, who just released a song today titled Big Dog, and after the break, we got Somber, Smashing Pumpkins, Wet Leg, and more of the best rock on the radio. With that, this is The Last Dinner Party with Count the Ways.

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1: NBC News Radio, I'm Chris Caraccio. According to President Trump, the U.S.-Iran ceasefire is still in effect even after an exchange of fire near the Strait of Hormuz. In a Truth Social post, he said the U.S. fired on Iran ships after they conducted attacks against three military ships moving through the waterway. Trump called the strikes a love tap. Democrats are taking a hit in the redistricting battle after their new congressional map in Virginia was blocked by the state Supreme Court. Democrats drew up a map designed to give the party up to four new House seats, but today's ruling now delivers a major boost for Republicans as they defend their narrow House majority in the midterms. It's disclosure day with the Pentagon releasing the first batch of declassified UFO files with more to come. One video submitted by U.S. Central Command personnel in 2013 shows what appears to be an eight-pointed star streaking across the sky, floating and zigzagging for nearly 2 minutes. I'm Chris Caraccio, NBC News Radio.
2: I'm Eva Mastromatio with your headlines from Erie News Now. Bail has been denied for the Erie woman whose three young children died in a fire after she left them alone to make a drug transaction. We are learning more about Denoja Williams through court documents. The 22-year-old is charged with third-degree murder, endangering the welfare of children, aggravated assault, and charges of recklessly endangering another person. We reported earlier this week that investigators say she left two toddlers and a baby home alone on March 29th. Now we're learning more about what happened in connection to that tragic fire on East 26th Street in Erie. An affidavit further reveals that Williams was headed to Corey for a drug deal involving heroin and/or fentanyl. Her landlord called her not long after she left, saying the home was on fire. What's more is that the three young children inside were barricaded in by both a mattress and a sofa. The two older children, ages 3 and 5, died the day of the fire. The baby, who was flown to Pittsburgh Children's, died a few days later. A preliminary hearing for Denoja Williams is scheduled for May 28th in Erie County Central Court. Cleanup and replacement continues at the Multicultural Health Evaluation Delivery System, otherwise known as MEDS, on Erie's east side. The location on East 20th Street suffered water damage this week, which destroyed a significant number of supplies and parts of the phlebotomy lab. Only a limited number of primary care patients are being seen there at this time, while others are able to visit another MEDS location. But the cost of that lost equipment is between $15,000 to $20,000. New equipment has been ordered and is scheduled to arrive within about a week or two, but leaders there at MEDS say this is a major disruption to the services they provide, and they're asking the community for donations to help with the repairs. There's a lot to celebrate this week. It is National Teacher Appreciation Week and National Nurses Week. In Erie, a milestone at a school is also being celebrated. Erie Mayor Daria Devlin toured Luther Memorial Academy with City Council President Tyler Titus, stopping by each classroom to share a few words. The two joined the students for an assembly to celebrate the school's 50th anniversary. City officials answered questions from the students, and then the mayor also signed an item that will go into a time capsule at the school to commemorate the 5 decades of education at Luther Memorial. That will be opened in the year 2051. For Erie News Now, I'm Eva Mastromatio.
3: Partly to mostly cloudy skies this evening will lead to maybe a few isolated showers by morning with lows into the lower 50s. For our Saturday, expect partly to mostly cloudy skies with a few scattered showers arriving throughout the day with highs in the lower 70s. And for Saturday night, scattered showers and thunderstorms will continue with lows into the upper 40s. I'm forecaster Dakota Hunter with your Erie News Now First Morning Weather Update.
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Erie's Rock Alternative, 90.5 WERG. That was Smashing Pumpkins with Stand Inside Your Love, and before that was 12 to 12 by Somber, who recently got a shout-out by Taylor Swift. The New York Times recently just announced her as part of the 30 Greatest Living American Songwriters, and during her interview, she stated that she is a huge fan of his songwriting, stating that she believes that his intensely confessional lyrics and undress is really good for the cause of women being able to have confessional songwriting of their own without being seen as messy. With that, this is Wet Leg with Catch These Fists.

0: Erie's Rock Alternative, 90.5 WERG. That was number one on our Tuesday Top 30 for this week, Your Favorite Toy by Foo Fighters, which frontman Dave Grohl said last Friday almost gave the album a different title. He stated that the original plan was to make the title track for their most recent album release last month, For Good, but plans changed when the sequel for Wicked released and was titled Wicked For Good, leading to the band to change the name of the album and track to Your Favorite Toy. After the break, we got Biba Doobie, Silver Sun Pickups, and OAR.
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2: Entertainment Report. Mortal Kombat 2 is looking for a fight at the box office. The sequel based on the popular video game series projected to make between $40 and $45 million in its first weekend in theaters.
3: I could turn a dance floor into a runway.
2: It'll go up against The Devil Wears Prada 2 in its second weekend as it looks to make between $38 and $42 million elsewhere. Michael.
4: Let's take it from the top.
2: Looking to add $35 to $40 million in its third outing. Shakira reclaiming her crown as the undisputed voice of the World Cup. With the 2026 tournament just under a month away, FIFA has officially tapped the Colombian superstar for the game's new anthem. The track is called Die Die, that's Italian for Come On, Come On. This will be Shakira's fourth time performing for the World Cup. Shakira takes the stage in Miami July 1st. BTS in Mexico ahead of weekend sold-out shows. The South Korean supergroup making an appearance with a Mexican president where they greeted 50,000 fans from the presidential palace balcony. Mexico is the only Spanish-speaking nation in the top 10 markets for K-pop. No Doubt kicking off an 18-show residency at the Sphere Las Vegas. Gwen Stefani and crew treating fans to the best of their ska pop songbook. The roughly two-hour set focused heavily on the band's 1995 breakthrough album, Tragic Kingdom. That's entertainment. I'm Jennifer Bolsoni.
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6: Partly to mostly cloudy skies this evening will lead to maybe a few isolated showers by morning with lows into the lower 50s. For our Saturday, expect partly to mostly cloudy skies with a few scattered showers arriving throughout the day with highs in the lower 70s. And for Saturday night, scattered showers and thunderstorms will continue with lows into the upper 40s. I'm forecaster Dakota Hunter with your Erie News Now First Morning Weather Update.
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Aries Rock Alternative, 90.5 WERG. That was The Wreckage by Silver Sun Pickups, and before that was The Perfect Pair by Biba Doobie. Coming up, we got OAR, who just released a song last Friday titled Crew, and after the break, we got Michael Marchese, Def Cab for Cutie, and Liz Phair. But first, it's OAR with Shattered.

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1: NBA playoffs. Cade Cunningham scored 12 of his 25 in the fourth quarter to help the Pistons beat the Cavs 107-97, take a 2-0 lead in the East semis. Head coach J.B. Bickerstaff says Cunningham was the key.
2: Cade is just fabulous. You know, he's the killer, closer, you know, all of the adjectives you want to talk about. Like, he's it. In the fourth quarter, you know, he does his best work.
1: The Thunder with a big third quarter run. Take down the Lakers 125-107. Take a 2-0 lead in the West semis. Quarterback Aaron Rodgers, according to the NFL Network, expected to sign with the Steelers. Vikings signed former Niners wide receiver Juwan Jennings to a one-year deal. Stanley Cup playoffs. Hurricanes beat the Flyers 4-1. Take a commanding 3-0 lead in their second round series. Cubs stay hot. Beat the Reds 8-3 to sweep the series for their ninth straight win. Rays also on a roll. Crushed the Red Sox for their seventh straight win. That's sports. I'm Ronza Moss.
3: Partly to mostly cloudy skies this evening will lead to maybe a few isolated showers by morning with lows into the lower 50s. For our Saturday, expect partly to mostly cloudy skies with a few scattered showers arriving throughout the day with highs in the lower 70s. And for Saturday night, scattered showers and thunderstorms will continue with lows into the upper 40s. I'm forecaster Dakota Hunter with your Erie News Now First Morning Weather Update.
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0: Aries Rock Alternative, 90.5 WERG. That was Van Horn by Saint Motel, and before that was Heat of the Summer by Young the Giant, who released an album last Friday titled Victory Garden, which contains Different Kind of Love, which is number 4 in our Tuesday Top 30 for this week. After the break, we got Mumford & Sons, Metric, and Collective Soul.
1: 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Satisfaction with North American Airlines rose 8 points year-over-year despite widespread flight delays, cancellations, and higher ticket prices. J.D. Power reports that JetBlue, Delta, and Southwest ranked highest in customer satisfaction in their respective travel segments. Amid rising meat prices, the Justice Department has launched an investigation into potential antitrust violations in the U.S. meatpacking industry. Federal officials are examining whether major processors engaged in price fixing or unfair market practices. Apple has agreed to pay $250 million to settle a lawsuit claiming it misled consumers about AI-powered Siri features that were heavily promoted but delayed or unavailable. Eligible U.S. customers who bought certain iPhone 15 and 16 models could receive between $25 and $95. I'm Mark Huffman. 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
2: Partly to mostly cloudy skies this evening will lead to maybe a few isolated showers by morning with lows into the lower 50s. For our Saturday, expect partly to mostly cloudy skies with a few scattered showers arriving throughout the day with highs in the lower 70s. And for Saturday night, scattered showers and thunderstorms will continue with lows into the upper 40s. I'm forecaster Dakota Hunter with your Erie News Now First Morning Weather Update.
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1: NBC News Radio, I'm Jim Rupa. President Trump says the conflict with Iran will be over when it's over. That's what he told NBC News in a phone interview in a Truth Social post. He said the U.S. fired on Iran's ships after they conducted attacks against three military ships moving through the Strait of Hormuz. Trump also says the current ceasefire is still in effect and warns Iran to accept the latest U.S. peace deal. Meantime, the president says there will be a three-day ceasefire between Russia and Ukraine starting tomorrow. It's for Russia's Victory Day celebration and will expire after Monday. The president says it will also include a prison swap of 1,000 prisoners from each country. He says the ceasefire was reached after a request directly from him, and he greatly appreciates Russian President Vladimir Putin and Ukrainian President Volodymyr Zelensky for agreeing to it. The conflict began in 2022 when Russia launched an invasion into Ukraine.
2: The University of Michigan's early reading for the month slipped 3.2% from April's record low. Inflation fears were the primary factor driving the drop as gas prices soar due to the Iran war. The survey's chief economist noted concerns about high prices and buying conditions were driving the downward trend in sentiment. The inflation outlook actually eased slightly, but remained high with consumers expecting to see prices up 4.5% a year from now. I'm Matt Mattinson.
1: Former FBI Director James Comey's trial over his 8647 social media post is set to start in July, as of now. Comey's facing federal charges, including threatening the president. In a written order today, a judge tentatively scheduled the trial start date for July 15th. Federal prosecutors have argued the image showing seashells arranged on a bench to read 8647 was a threat against President Trump. Comey will be arraigned on June 30th. Jim Roop, NBC News Radio.
3: I'm Eva Mastromatio with your headlines from Erie News Now. Bail has been denied for the Erie woman whose three young children died in a fire after she left them alone to make a drug transaction. We are learning more about Denoja Williams through court documents. The 22-year-old is charged with third-degree murder, endangering the welfare of children, aggravated assault, and charges of recklessly endangering another person. We reported earlier this week that investigators say she left two toddlers and a baby home alone on March 29th. Now we're learning more about what happened in connection to that tragic fire on East 26th Street in Erie. An affidavit further reveals that Williams was headed to Corey for a drug deal involving heroin and or fentanyl. Her landlord called her not long after she left, saying the home was on fire. What's more is that the three young children inside were barricaded in by both a mattress and a sofa. The two older children, ages 3 and 5, died the day of the fire. The baby, who was flown to Pittsburgh Children's, died a few days later. A preliminary hearing for Denoja Williams is scheduled for May 28th in Erie County Central Court. Cleanup and replacement continues at the Multicultural Health Evaluation Delivery System, otherwise known as MEDS, on Erie's east side. The location on East 20th Street suffered water damage this week, which destroyed a significant number of supplies and parts of the phlebotomy lab. Only a limited number of primary care patients are being seen there at this time, while others are able to visit another MEDS location. But the cost of that lost equipment is between $15,000 to $20,000. New equipment has been ordered and is scheduled to arrive within about a week or two, but leaders there at MEDS say this is a major disruption to the services they provide, and they're asking the community for donations to help with the repairs. There's a lot to celebrate this week. It is National Teacher Appreciation Week and National Nurses Week. In Erie, a milestone at a school is also being celebrated. Erie Mayor Daria Devlin toured Luther Memorial Academy with City Council President Tyler Titus, stopping by each classroom to share a few words. The two joined the students for an assembly to celebrate the school's 50th anniversary. City officials answered questions from the students, and then the mayor also signed an item that will go into a time capsule at the school to commemorate the 5 decades of education at Luther Memorial. That will be opened in the year 2051. For Erie News Now, I'm Eva Mastromatio.
4: partly to mostly cloudy skies this evening will lead to maybe a few isolated showers by morning with lows into the lower 50s. For our Saturday, expect partly to mostly cloudy skies with a few scattered showers arriving throughout the day with highs in the lower 70s. And for Saturday night, scattered showers and thunderstorms will continue with lows into the upper 40s. I'm forecaster Dakota Hunter with your Erie News Now First Morning Weather Update.
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Aries, Rock Alternative, 90.5 WERG. What you just listened to was the song Bedroom Posters by Yellow Card featuring Good Charlotte. Coming up next, I have a band called In Excess with their new song, New Sensation.

0: Aries Rock Alternative 90.5 WERG. What you just listened to was the song Spaceman by The Killers. Coming up after the break, I have more awesome rock on the radio with bands such as Blue October and Crowded House. Stay tuned.
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3: Partly to mostly cloudy skies this evening will lead to maybe a few isolated showers by morning with lows into the lower 50s. For our Saturday, expect partly to mostly cloudy skies with a few scattered showers arriving throughout the day with highs in the lower 70s. And for Saturday night, scattered showers and thunderstorms will continue with lows into the upper 40s. I'm forecaster Dakota Hunter with your Erie News Now First Morning Weather Update.
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Calgary's Rock Alternative, 90.5 WERG. What you just listened to was the song Something So Strong by Crowded House. Coming up next, I have the Struts with their song, Another Hit of Shome.

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4: Welcome to the Indie Film Minute. There was early talk of Oscar for Red Rock West. Controversy erupted when it was disqualified from competing, only because it had first appeared on television. It fell victim to an archaic rule held over from a time when the film industry feared that television would kill its golden goose. This is a delicious film. It is part twisted David Lynch, part Western, and part film noir, all leavened with just the right amount of humor. Nicolas Cage plays Michael, a hard luck drifter who finds himself in Red Rock, walks into the local saloon, and is mistaken for a hitman hired to kill the owner's wife, Suzanne. Sensing an opportunity, he accepts payment and plans to head out with the loot. But upon meeting Suzanne, a hot femme fatale, the heat between them rises. She, in turn, hires Michael, no natural-born killer, to take out her husband. Inevitably, the real killer arrives, played by Dennis Hopper at the top of his crazy form, none too happy to hear that someone has hijacked his score. The filmmakers proceed with a Byzantine plot, reveling in the sheer joy of an intelligent and entertaining enterprise. Settle in, my friends, to a story well told. Red Rock West. Not in theaters. Discovery through rental.

Aries Rock Alternative 90.5 WERG. What you just listened to was the song Camouflage by Milky Chance. Coming up next, I have a song from an artist who you might recognize, as this artist is very popular for the song Riptide. This is Vance Joy, and here is his song, Fascination in the Dark. I hope you enjoy.

0: Pilots coming up next. I have more awesome rock on the radio coming up with bands such as Silver Sun Pickups and Godsmack. You won't want to miss these.
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2: Partly to mostly cloudy skies this evening will lead to maybe a few isolated showers by morning with lows into the lower 50s. For our Saturday, expect partly to mostly cloudy skies with a few scattered showers arriving throughout the day with highs in the lower 70s. And for Saturday night, scattered showers and thunderstorms will continue with lows into the upper 40s. I'm forecaster Dakota Hunter with your Erie News Now First Morning Weather Update.
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Aries, Rock Alternative, 90.5 WERG. What you just listened to was the song Keep Away by Godsmack. Coming up next, I have a newer song for you guys, as this is one by Sublime off their new upcoming album that is going to be called Until the Sun Explodes. This song next is of the same name. It's called Until the Sun Explodes, and I hope you enjoy. Here's Sublime.

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Aries, Rock Alternative, 90.5 WERG. What you just listened to was the song Shaking Off the Rust by the Blue Stones. Coming up next, I have a band called Neon Trees with their song Bad Dreams.

0: Aries Rock Alternative 90.5 WERG. What you just listened to was a new song by Noel Kahan off his newest album, and that was the song The Great Divide. Coming up next, I have more awesome rock on the radio coming up with bands such as The White Stripes and Shinedown. You won't want to miss these.
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2: Partly to mostly cloudy skies this evening will lead to maybe a few isolated showers by morning with lows into the lower 50s. For our Saturday, expect partly to mostly cloudy skies with a few scattered showers arriving throughout the day with highs in the lower 70s. And for Saturday night, scattered showers and thunderstorms will continue with lows into the upper 40s. I'm forecaster Dakota Hunter with your Erie News Now First Morning Weather Update.
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Aries, Rock Alternative, 90.5 WERG. What you just listened to was the song 365 by Shinedown. Coming up next, I have the song Yes, I'm a Mess by AJR.

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Erie's Rock Alternative, 90.5 WERG. What you just listened to was the song Here Comes Your Man by the Pixies. Coming up next, I have a band who you may best know for their Blue album. It contains songs such as The Sweater Song and Buddy Holly, and this band has spanned to have a very long and successful career. This song, which is new by this band, is called Go Away. If you don't know who I'm still talking about, this is the band Weezer. And like I said, here is Go Away.

0: Calgary's Rock Alternative, 90.5 WERG. What you just listened to was the song Joy by Bastille. Coming up next, I have more awesome rock coming up for you guys with bands such as Fall Out Boy and Joyce Manor. You won't want to miss these.
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4: Partly to mostly cloudy skies this evening will lead to maybe a few isolated showers by morning with lows into the lower 50s. For our Saturday, expect partly to mostly cloudy skies with a few scattered showers arriving throughout the day with highs in the lower 70s. And for Saturday night, scattered showers and thunderstorms will continue with lows into the upper 40s. I'm forecaster Dakota Hunter with your Erie News Now First Morning Weather Update.
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Aries Rock Alternative 90.5 WERG. That was the song "I Used to Go to This" by Joyce Manor, which is a newer one that we had released in 2025. Coming up next, I'm going to take you guys back to the 90s as I have a band called Jane's Addiction with their song "Jane Says." I think you guys will enjoy this one.

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